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8: Back live here in the All-American Stories Broadcast here at the Huntington Center in Toledo. We'll return here for a Game 4 and Game 5, if necessary, coming up this Friday and Saturday. So these two teams packing in a lot of hockey here in a very short period of time. We got 40 minutes left here tonight, and, well, neither team got on the board there in the first period. Both teams 4-0 when they scored the first goal of the game here in these playoffs. But looking at the second period, Toledo, they have scored 6 goals in the second period, and the Comets also have scored 6 goals. The Comets have given up 4, and Toledo has given up 5. And like Fred said there right when we went to the intermission, Toledo has done all their damage in the first period. So that's why weathering the storm there in the first period was really important for the Comets. As Toledo, they have scored 11 first-period goals in this tournament. As the Comets, their big period has been the third period. They have scored 11 goals in the third period while giving up just 2. So that is impressive. The Comets are finishing games out here in the playoffs, but we do know this is a tough barn to play in. The Comets got a little bit of luck there in the first period, and we might need some more going down into the second period. So we'll take one more break. 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
1: We are back live here at the All-American Storm Broadcast. Fred Dean with you here tonight, getting ready for period number two. So far, we have maintained five-on-five hockey throughout this one here tonight. And the Comets coming into tonight's game, number one on the power play. They've scored 8 power play goals on 28 chances. And Toledo coming in dead last on the penalty kill. So, hopefully we can get one here, but the Comets also got to stay out of the penalty box. But the officials here tonight doing a good job letting everybody just play hockey as we've been 5-on-5 this entire night. So taking a quick look at the game sheet here. Well, nothing really to report. No scoring. We had no penalties, but the shots on goal, bit troubling. 16-5 in favor of Toledo, but the Comets got some momentum there at the end of the period. And the Comets only had 5 shots, but 2 really good scoring chances as Matt Brown came in on a partial breakaway in the opening minutes there. Carter Guylander made the stop, but everything is going as expected here tonight. So let's get a couple on the board here in period at number two. So we're going to take one more break. Second period is coming up. 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
1: Back live in the Old American Stores Broadcast booth. Here tonight, no score after 20 minutes as we are getting ready for the second period here tonight. As after a scoreless first period, the first goal is going to be very, very important here tonight as we get ready to go from center ice. Sam Johnson was huge in that first period, making that terrific stop on Dickinson as the period expired. So we stay scoreless here going into the second period as Logan Nelson will take the drop. It's going to be Nelson in there, and it looks like Hossinger for Toledo. And we're underway here in period number two. And the Walleye have got the puck. Here is McCourt trying to thread it ahead to Hossinger. It hit him at the blue line, goes down the corner behind the net, goes to Krebs, and back along the far side. Into the corner goes Krebs, back along the wall. Matthew Brown will pick it up, and Brown will chip it forward looking for Nelson, but a nice play there by Waugh. He'll backhand it all the way down into the Comet zone. Here's Krebs behind the net. Krebs to the far side, gets it to Reese. Little tap pass there over to Nelson. The Comets work it out to Brown. Brown coming across the line. Brown, a shot, and he just missed it there on the stick side. Back along the near side, they push it ahead. Craggs coming across the line. A shot blocked by Harsh. Back to the far side. Atkinson has got it. Atkinson flings it to the blue line. It gets loose now to Harsh. Harsh coming across the line. Drops it off to Tatayev. Trailer, Tatayev with a blast, and he missed it wide. Back on the far side, Lewandowski will pick it off the rim to the right side. Bantle coming across the line. In front, now it goes wide of the net. Moulton sends it back into the corner. Picked up by McGarrah. He moves it up along the wall to Brown. Brown works it back down to Guylander, and Guylander will stop the puck. He'll feed it forward. Left side it goes. Walleye with it. Riley Funk coming down the middle of the ice. Dishes to Lewandowski. Sends it back to Bantle. Bantle with the shot. That got the crossbar, and it's going to get out of play.
4: Wow, 2 good scoring opportunities. One for each club. Yeah, Tatayev coming down. Got set up for a one.

0: Heimer was trying to get the inside corner, just missed it. And then Bantle on that one coming back the other way. Hits the crossbar. Up and down hockey right now. Both clubs getting opportunities.
1: Comets definitely had numbers on that last exchange, but Tatayev just missed it. And a face-off to the right of Janssen. Nagara and Dickinson in the drop. And it goes to Hawkins. Up to Triscuit at the blue line. Shot block. Comets will feed it forward to DeFore. DeFore out at center ice. He'll backhand it down to Guylander. And he'll get a whistle. So Guylander not taking a risk there. So he just puts the leather on it. The faceoff coming up in the Toledo zone. Austin Magara, 3 of 3 in the faceoff circle in the first period. He leads the league in scoring here during the playoffs. And the faceoff to the right of Guylander. DuPont got a piece of it, but Dickinson will drag it out of the zone. Now Magara quickly gets back over to Bloom. Bloom on the right side. Bloom coming across the line, has a man left side. Magara rolls off his stick, and now it's sent back to the near side. Harrison Reese picks it up in the corner. Behind the net, DeFore trying to center it. Oh, nobody there. Coming up top of the blue line and out of the zone. To center ice, Josh Bloom will whip it into the Toledo zone. Goes off the stick of Guylander. And the Walleye have got the puck. Nick Andrews skates in front of his own net. Now he plays it forward to the right side. Backhands it into the Comet zone. Janssen comes out, hands it off, goes back over to Inamoto. Now Murray on the far side. Defenseman fell down. They try to get it to Stonehouse, and the Comets turn it back over. But Harrison Reese right there knocks it up along the wall. Here's Alex Aliardi. Aliardi at center ice. Gliding through, takes a shot. It's blocked, and it goes into the corner. Up along the near side. Stonehouse sends it towards the net. It's stocked down in front by McKinnon, and McKinnon moves it to Gaffney. Gaffney will backhand it all the way down. Still scoreless here in the second. We'll rim it up top to Riley McCourt. McCourt will give it up to Kelly. Kelly towards the net, and a save made by Janssen into the mitts.
0: Yeah, looked like a pretty harmless play coming from McCourt on the blue line, but that puck had to go through some legs and found a hole in there, but Janssen was able to see it all the way and put it in the mitt, get the face off.
1: All right, face-off will be to the right of Sam Janssen. 17 saves tonight for Sam. And Janicki will take the face-off. Funk will be in there for Toledo, or will he stay in? Yep, he'll get tossed out, so Lewandowski now will take it. And it's one back. Comets win it. Bookman pushes it ahead. Funk chops it at the blue line. And now it's tied up, right up along the wall. Still tied up. Lewandowski able to get it back to McCourt now. And McCourt will bounce back into his own territory. Pass ahead to Funk on the far side. He'll come across the line. Funk now dishes it. Knocked away. Loose puck. Comets get it free. Nice job by Bookman. Gets it to Capone. And Capone will issue it back into the Toledo zone. To the right side. Here's Capone. Capone in the corner. Capone still with the puck. Has Miller out in front. Here's a shot. And that one was blocked. And it's going to get out of play.
0: Nice play by Capone on that one. Just continuing on the puck and pushing it ahead and through legs all the way around the corner. Got it in front of the net. The Krebs for a shot in on net.
1: Faceoff will be to the right of Carter Guylander. All right, Matthew Brown now will take the faceoff. Matthew took one faceoff in the first period. He was 1 of 1. Can't win this one. It goes behind the net. And Funk up along the near side. Sends it up along the wall. Crags there for Toledo. And it goes back in the Comet zone for Atkinson. Atkinson behind the net. Sends it around the wall. Up to the blue line. Held in. Here's a shot and a save made by Janssen. Back to the far side. Atkinson without a stick. Back along the far side. Walleye with it. Atkinson trying to retrieve it. Goes down to the corner. Reese Harsh is there trying to chop it back into the corner. Brown Locked, goes right to Janssen, and that was a very good thing. Janssen

0: heads up play as Atkinson without a stick.
1: Yeah, Brown ended up giving Atkinson his stick and did a good job coming with two guys bigger than him, hit them both and knocked them off the puck and allowed that puck to just slide to Johnson for the tie-up. So good teamwork right there.
0: So 15:57 to go here in the second period. No score. Comets have yet to get a shot on net. They're being outshot now 18-5. Face off to the Ryan of Johnson, Gaffney, and Murray. And it goes to Tyler Inamoto. He'll get it to Aliardi. Sends it all the way down the length of the ice, and we're not going to get to it, so that is an icing call.
1: Aliardi playing the odds, thinking that Stoney could outrace him, but he couldn't get there in time.
0: Game three, Thursday night at the Coliseum. Get your tickets at the Coliseum ticket office. And let's get on out and support the Comets this Thursday for game three. Game four back here in Toledo on Friday. Face off to the right of Johnson, and we have got Blake Murray in the face off. Gaffney will be his opposition. Gaffney wins it back to Kelly. Triscott, left side. Shot blocked by Murray. Goes back below the goal line. Inamoto snags it. Gets pressed up against the end wall. Puck is going to jump loose into the corner. Kelly now back to the far side. Stonehouse grabs it. He'll get it into the Toledo bench. And a whistle.
1: Yeah, Stonehouse tried to blade it off the wall to get out of the zone and ended up getting tipped by the defenseman stick. Out of play. A lot of chirping going on with Stonehouse right now with Hossinger.
0: Well, the way we have a meeting of words in the pregame during warm-ups, and you would figure Brady Stonehouse was in the middle of that. We know Hossinger was. And now we've got Blake Murray taking this face off the left of Johnson. And the drop goes to Stonehouse, who goes behind the net. Stonehouse gets hit by Van Wy. And Inamoto will pick up the loose puck. Pass to Aliardi. Aliardi along the far side. Spins away. Comets got caught offside there. So now Toledo with the puck. Triscott on the left side. Pass it ahead. Goes off the stick of Van Wy. Goes off the end wall. Inamoto avoids a hit. Picks up the puck along the far side. Scoots it up along the wall. McGarrett gets it loose to Aliardi. Aliardi, one man to beat. He's got Moulton back, now looking for some help. Over, trying to hit Harrison Reese, and play was broken up. Now McGarrett to Bookman. Bookman on the near side. Cycles it off the wall. Goes underneath. And Aliardi chips it out of midair. We'll move it to the far side. Krebs will pick it up. Krebs in the corner. Met there by Van Wy. And now behind the net, Moulton gets it over to Kelly. Kelly on the left side. Sticks it out to Bookman. Bookman from his own blue line gets it to Josh Bloom. Bloom trying to get it to Aliardi. Tipped. It goes back to Krebs. Krebs coming across the line. Hands it off to Dufour. Dufour along the far side. He gets crowded by Swarrier, but still able to get it to Bloom. Bloom behind the net trying to skate away from Gaffney. Lost it, and now the Walleye will sky it. It's going to go out of the zone. Back along the left side, and the penalty coming up. I think it's going to go to Bookman for hanging on to Milne as he was going across the line. And high sticking, so we get our first call of the night.
1: Well, I'll tell you, for Bookman, this is another step up. Remember, he was just a couple of games at the end of the season coming out of Western Michigan, and now he's sat for a few games, and he's in on a playoff game. So things are moving pretty darn fast out there. I'm sure his head's spinning a little bit. And he saw that he was going to lose his man and ended up trying to body him up. Right thing to do, but he got the stick up too high on him.
0: Well, actually, he was trying to knock the puck out of midair, and he fanned on it, and it hit Milne in the head. So that's going to draw the call.
1: That'll do it.
0: That'll do it. So it's a Ruoff Mortgage penalty kill. First one of the night as Riley McCourt has it. We're scoreless here in the second period. McCourt gets it over to Dickinson. Left side, down low, give and go in front, comes up top. To McCourt. McCourt left side coming in. A shot blocked. Comets get a stick on it, but not out. Back up top to Dickinson. Dickinson on the left side. Dickinson works it up top of the blue line. Back to the far side to Hawkins. Hawkins lost it. Comets will pick it up. Shorthanded chance. Left side. We got Stonehouse coming in. A shot just missed it wide. It's going to rim to the near boards. And look out. Hawkins will pick it up. Hawkins will come across the line. Kelly, near side, drops it back to Dickinson.

0: goes down in the corner. Hawkins up along the wall, moves it up to the blue line. It's tipped, and the Comets have a chance at it again. It's Stonehouse coming across the line. Janicki cutting to the net, sends it in, save made by Guylander, back into the corner. Janicki tying it up with McCourt. We're down to 1 minute to go on the penalty to Bookman. Dickinson sends it ahead to Hawkins. Now left side, Milne sends it towards the net. Knocked down by Atkinson. It goes to Krebs. He's got a lane, and he sends it down the length of the ice. Salido with the puck. Swarrier from his own blue line. Drops it off to Lewandowski. Now it's going to be Gaffney coming across the line. Down low to Krags. Krags runs into Harsh. Lewandowski right side to the blue line. Held in by Swarrier. Swarrier left side. Lewandowski shot and right out of the air. It's snatched by Sam Janssen.
1: Cobb is doing an excellent job on this kill so far. They've had two breakaways on it. Inamoto blocked the shot, and that stung him quite a bit. But he shook it off and continued playing.
0: Face off to the right of Janssen. And it's going to be Matt Miller in the face off with Sam Krags. 26 seconds to go on the kill. Miller can't win it. Swarrier, a shot, blocked, and it's going to roll in front. Where is it? It's underneath Janssen. Referee blows it dead. The puck got loose, and now we have got Bloom mixing it up in front of the net. Krags gets in the middle of that, and he's got a hold of Gaffney. And if you want to learn to fight like the pros, go to Unity Martial Arts on Stellhorn Road. 20 seconds left to go here in the penalty kill. Still scoreless here in the second. 12:35 to go in the second stanza tonight here in game two.
1: Now, quite an exchange there in front. They had that puck bouncing around, and I have to say, I don't think they ever did get it tied up, and they blew the whistle on it, lost sight of the puck.
0: Yeah, everybody was in front of Janssen. Janssen was trying to stretch out to cover up as much real estate as he possibly could. Referee lost sight of it. And the faceoff will be to the left of Janssen. Janicki will take the drop. Janicki digs in, can't win it. Swarrier to the far side. Gaffney gets past Bloom, sends it down low. In front, ricochets wide, back into the corner to Krags. Up along the wall, we got 9 seconds to go on the kill, behind the net. Gaffney up top, shots into the mitt of Janssen again with 3 seconds to go. And you need a face-off win here. Comets will get a fresh set of legs out there as Bookman about to be released.
1: Yeah, big face-off here with 3 seconds left. If they can draw it back, they can kill the rest of it, get full strength. If they can't, they set themselves up for a shot. But with a guy coming out of the box, looking at Bookman, you get a stick on the puck, head man the puck.
0: Brown can't win the face-off. Left side, Moulton. A shot, it's blocked. Man out of the box, we're back to 5-on-5. Into the corner goes Brown up along the near side. Brown works it to Kirill to tie up. Now to Brown. He'll come across the line. Hands it off to Bookman. Bookman in front. Trying to go back to Brown. Missed his man. It goes to the near side. Back to the far boards. Bookman will pick it up. Trying to go for a change. Whips it around. Keeps it along the near side. Now it's Van Wy with it. Avoids a stick chip there by Dufour. Van Wy on the far side. Takes it back into the Comet zone. Met there in the corner by Harrison Reese. Matthew Brown trying to take it away. Poke checked away by Atkinson. Atkinson behind the net. Works it over to Tatayev. Tatayev gets pressured. Turned it over. Moulton in the corner. Moulton behind the net. Moulton towards the net. In front. Milne trying to get a shot off. He does. Knocked down. Back in front. Another save made by Janssen. And Janssen trying to get to it. Will fling it up top of the blue line, but it's held in. Far side one timer. And a save by Sam Janssen. And now we've got Hossinger, who has got Atkinson by the collar, takes him down to the ice.
1: And yeah, Hossinger was behind Atkinson, got him by the shoulder pads.
0: And we will take a break. Still scoreless. 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
3: Back live in the All-American Stores broadcast booth. Scoreless here in the second period. Shane Alvarado and Fred Bean here tonight. Right now, the Comets are relying a little bit too much on Sam Johnson.
4: Yeah. Absolutely. They're leaning on him heavily in this game.
3: Face off to Janssen's left. Murray in the face off. 0-for-2 in the first period on the in the drops. Now he's in with Gaffney. Can't win that one. Coming up top to Andrews. To the right side. Kelly with a shot. The save made. Collected by Inamoto. Now it's chopped into the safety netting.
4: Yeah, Comets have got to start winning faceoffs down on the defensive end.
3: Face off to the left of Janssen, and Murray again will give it a try. And now the drop, Gaffney is going to be the one tossed out. And it's going to be former Comet, Garrett Van Wye. And here we go. It goes down to the corner. Bookman after it to the far side. Bloom has got it. Bloom got it poked away by Andrews, but it's going to go right to Capone. Capone will flip it into the Toledo zone. And now Kelly has the puck. We'll get it to Truskett on the near side. Coming off a stick, and now Gaffney's got it. Gaffney coming across the line, but Murray, nice job on the back check. Uh-oh, it hit a loose stick. And the Comets will get it to the blue line, but not out. And back to the far side. A little bit of luck there for Toledo. Now Van Wye with the puck. Hands it off to Kelly. Kelly in front, knocked away. Comets can't get to it. Laying out this Capone. Got a piece of it, but not out of the zone. Held in by Gaffney. Now it's going to go to Bloom. Bloom to Bookman. And Bookman at center ice. We'll get it to Murray. He'll flip it off the end. On the Comets, we'll get a line change. Now Capone going behind the net. Capone to the far side, sends it around to Harrison Reese. Reese on the near boards, sends it towards the net, and a save made. Back on the near side. Out of the zone, all the way down. This should be an icing on Toledo. No, they're going to say Atkinson could have gotten to that. Now it goes in front of the net. The Comets will pick it up. Magara on the right side. Magara flings it forward, trying to hit Brown in stride. Brown goes into the corner. Brown to the far side, in front, Dufour, a shot, save made by Guylander. And that was his biggest stop of the game, is William Dufour, all alone, tried sniping that one, but Guylander makes the save, and we have got a timeout. Still scoreless. We'll be back. 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
3: Coming out of the break, we are still scoreless here tonight. 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When your life is better, your health will be better too. CareSource, care that connects. All right, face off to the right of Guylander, who has had easy work here in the second period, but that was a big shot there by Dufour. Made the save, and a face off to Guylander's right. Lewandowski curls it away. Gets it to Dickinson. Now Riley Funk coming across the line to the far side. He's trying to go to the net, fights off a check, and it goes behind the net. Matthew Brown picks it up for the Comets. Brown out to center ice, right side Dufour. Dufour, traffic shot, score! William will score! Dufour makes it 1-0.
4: Dufour with a brilliant move, collecting that pass from Brown, and he hit the puck behind both defensemen and just got to the outside of it. By the time that the goaltender saw the shot, it was in the back of the net. Totally used the defense as a screen. Beautiful goal.
3: A goaltender's goal right there. On the blocker side of Guylander, who has only faced 9 shots now. But the Comets get the first one of the game. We're just a little halfway done here with this match. And the Comets get on the board. So it's 1-0 Comets. Dufour keeps his point streaker alive. As Aliardi comes across the line. Aliardi dangles, trying to go to Harsh. It's picked off. And now coming out to center ice. Harsh knocks it back into Toledo territory. And the low line now with the puck. Left side, Hossinger works it back into the Comet zone. Goes down to Janssen. Janssen will whip it around to the far side. Comes off a stick. And it goes back to the neutral zone. Truskett to the near side, right back into the Comet zone, now back on the right wing, and into the Toledo zone, but quickly out to Hossinger. Hossinger skips away from Krebs, a shot not going to count, as they were offside. So it's really, you know, we've been on the other side of this, Fred, where you're out shooting your opponent 25-9, and somehow you're down in the game.
4: Yeah, absolutely. But, you know, a lot of what the activity has been in front of Janssen has been in close, trying to get stuff, and he's been an absolute wall. That was a shot right there from a distance. And like I said, he played peekaboo with it. He just hid that puck behind the two of them. And as soon as he got clear of the second defenseman's leg, he let it go. And Guylander just didn't have time to pick it up.
3: Face off in the neutral zone. Just outside the Comet line. And it's Murray in the drop with Gaffney. And it goes back to Inamoto. Inamoto to Harrison Reese on the right side. Goes off the stick of Capone. And all the way down to Guylander. He'll move it around to the near side. Capone steps up as Guylander had to hustle back to his crease. And the Comets had a man on the far post, but it was broken up in the last second. And now here's Murray to Harrison Reese on the right side. Sends it into the Toledo zone. Goes off the corner boards. Now up along the far side. Comets get it away. Here's Reese in front. Shot blocks. Rebound is going to slide to the right side. Into the corner goes Gaffney. 1-0 Comets here in the second. And Van Wy out at center ice. Gets hit by Blue. Minamoto will pick up the puck and sends it down. Goes off the stick of Guylander. Goes down to the corner. Bloom from the point now. Bloom has Harsh. Harsh the lane coming in. Kicks it back. Oh, Capone fanned on it. And now back the other way. The Comets got to hustle. Right side. Kelly over. Nice job. The Comets through. Krebs just steered that away to the right side. Krebs trying to get it across the line. Krebs now gloves it down. Dickinson will take care of the puck. Dickinson coming in. Left it. And it's picked up by Janicki.

0: He was trying a little dangle there. He picked his head up and the puck rolled off his stick. Into the corner. Uh-oh, up top, shot off the post again and out of play.
1: Yeah, so two good plays, one by Bloom laying out. He was able to get the stick on it, and that made the puck just bounce a little bit and allowed Krebs to be able to clean it up. And then the second one right there, just beautiful defensive work by the Comets. But they ended up getting a shot at the end that, again, rang the chimes. That's two in this game.
0: Matt Capone with a grade A chance. He just fanned on it, and that resulted in the break for Toledo. But a great job by Drew Krebs. That might be the defensive play of the night. Getting on back and breaking that up. And the drop. Harsh. We'll move it around to Dufour. Dufour sends it all the way down. Goes off the end wall. And oh, it rolled right in front of the nets. And Matthew Brown is saying, I would have gotten there, but it's up to the linesman to make that decision.
1: So That's twice the Comets have tried that. Eliotti tried it earlier in the game with Brown with his speed. And he got behind, and it's trying to wave off the icing of it. He's still arguing with the ref on it.
0: Faceoff will be to the right of Sam Janssen. 1-0 Comets here in the second. Atkinson behind the net. We'll feed it out of the zone and another icing, but I think the goaltender will have to play it. He will, so that'll wave it off. And now Moulton to the far side. Comets will grab it. It's Brown, a shot, missed it high. Rims up top to Harsh. Works it back down low. Brown, oh, can't get to it. Hawkins picks it up, slides it to Dickinson. Dickinson left side to Milne. Milne in front, sends it wide of the net. Nice play there by Harsh, wrapping him up. Back up along the wall, Dickinson will scoot it to the near side wall. Matthew Brown tried poking it away, and it goes up along the near side. Brown with it again. Gets it back out of the zone, comes out to center ice for Truskett. He'll bring it across the line, but the Comets now take it away. Dufour. Dufour and Brown coming across the line. Dufour. Drag in front, shot, save made, and loose puck behind the nets. Guylander had to fight that one off. Milne has got the puck at center ice. Got a stick lifted. Bookman will move it over to Inamoto. Pass ahead. It goes under the stick of Aliardi and all the way into the Toledo zone. Kirill Tatayev kicks it up to Aliardi. Now to the blue line to Inamoto. A shot. Oh, that one was deflected. Just missed the mark. And behind the net, Tatayev with the puck trying to roll it in front to Aliardi. And the pass was tipped. Milne now has it for Toledo. He'll backhand it into the Comet zone. This should be an icing on Toledo. Yes. And the Comets now, even though they only have 10 shots, still putting the pressure on Guylander, and he had to do a little juggling job on that last exchange.
1: Yeah, and again, Dufour and Brown combining over the blue line, and Dufour was waiting on him for Brown to be able to get his passing lane. By the time he got it, he was just in a little bit too deep.
0: Face off to the left of Guylander. And it's Blake Murray in the drop with Sam Craggs. And it's going to roll to the far side. Inamoto hustles on over. Slaps it around into the corner. And it's up along the wall. Tied up. Now McCourt, a couple of cross checks there on Tatayev. But Tatayev gets the last laugh. He wings it up top to Bookman. Bookman on the point. Slides it down to the corner. Now Kirill behind the net. Kirill puts it out in front. Oh, he had Janicki, and he just missed the mark. Puck comes out of the zone. Inamoto to Tatayev on the far side. Got it poked away. Inamoto gets it back out, and he'll send it back into the Toledo zone. Under five to go here in the second. 1-0 Comets. Wall across the line. Lewandowski sends it towards the middle of the ice, but Janicki will pick it up. Bloom can't get it across the line. Riley Funk has it. Goes back over to Wall. Wall sends it up along the wall. Bookman gets in the way. Chop back. Lewandowski lost it. And back along the near side. Funk will pick it up. Gets it poked away by Bookman. Back up along the wall. Riley Funk still with the puck to the blue line. Swarrier towards the net. And a short hop. Play by Janssen makes the save.
1: Yeah, those are going to be the funny ones right there. Lewandowski just chopping at the puck as it came in. Made it hop up. And fortunately, Janssen was down to be able to corral it.
0: And we'll take a break. You're

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0: Coming out of the timeout, we have 4:27 to go here in the second period. Comet's up 1-0 off the score from William Dufour. And faceoff to the right of Janssen. Riley Funk will get tossed out of the faceoff dots. And it's going to be Logan Nelson staying in there. And now it'll be Bantle for Toledo. It's one on back to Harrison. Reese takes it off the glass, comes up to the blue line. Miller trying to get it free, but Funk is there to stop it. Still tied up right here at the blue line. Bantle will pick it up. Bantle trying to shovel it forward. He sends it back to the blue line. Towards the net, goes off the end wall. In front, save made by Janssen. A scramble in front. Stonehouse steers it up along the wall. Up to the far side, Stonehouse locking it up. Now Drew Krebs gets up along the wall. Bantle trying to get it away, and Bantle does. Bantle going to the net, in front, picked up by Krebs, but he got it taken right off his tape. It's rimmed up top to Moulton. Moulton on the near side, trying to get away from Logan Nelson, up top to Swoyer. Swoyer with a shot through some traffic, blocked by Stonehouse. He'll clean it up, and he's gonna knock it down into the Toledo zone. That'll be an icing. So we got 3:33 to go here in the second. Ace Radiator shots on goal, 26-10 in favor of Toledo tonight, but it's the Comets up 1-0. Face off to the right of Janssen. And it's Logan Nelson and Gaffney. And it goes between the legs of Krebs, goes in the corner. Harrison Reese will get it to Stonehouse. He'll feather it forward, gets it out of the zone. And back up along the wall. Comets now can't get to it. Now it's McCourt, stretches it ahead. Pass ahead to Gaffney. Krebs getting back on defense. Goes down to the corner. Ties up Gaffney. And back up along the wall. Off the glass. Puck waffles on down. Brown trying to pick it up. Drops it back to Miller. Miller near side, has Brown in front, and it's broken up by Van Wy to the blue line. Harsh on the right wing. Harsh coming in, he's gonna knock it to the far side. Miller tracking after it. Miller to the far side, cycles it over along the wall. Now McGarrah goes behind the nets. And now McGarrah getting worked by McKinnon. McKinnon wins that war. And now it's sent back below the goal line. Kelly with it for Toledo. Off a skate, back to the far side. It rolls forward. Van Wy trying to get to it, but there was Reese Harsh knocking it away. They're offside here. Comets will pick it up to the right side. Here's Dufour. And Dufour trying to get away from Hawkins. Dufour back in his own territory. He's going to skate all the way back behind the net with Hawkins on his tail. Hands it off to Kirill Tatayev to tie up on the right side. Gets it out of the zone, but Dickinson will grab it back to the far side. Milne up along the wall with 2 minutes to go in the period. Hawkins behind the net, chips it in front. Comets knock it away, and it's going to get out of the zone. To the left side, Andrews will send it back around. Here's Atkinson to stop it. And Atkinson, long stretch pass ahead, trying to hit Dufour. Goes off his stick, and it goes down into the corner. Behind the net,

0: Dickinson to Hawkins. Now ahead to Truscott out at center ice. Now Dickinson will grab it again, trying to get past to tie up. He flips it into the corner as Reese, he hit a broken stick that was in front of the net, and we've seen that happen a couple times tonight. As the puck now back into Toledo territory for an icing. Yeah, the second time tonight, an errant stick has been sitting in front of the Comet net, has played a role in which way that puck went, and that time it was Harrison Reese who stepped right on it and fell over.
1: Yeah, I'll tell you, this game has been up and down. It's been a really quick-moving game. Not a lot of whistles, and so not a lot of opportunities to pick up the trash like that. You're right. Earlier in the game, the puck hit the stick, and it was deflected back to Toledo, and that one, it took out his legs.
0: Toledo wins the faceoff, shot by Hossinger, and a save made by Janssen. Inamoto to the near side to Aliardi. He lost it. Into the corner. Craggs, a shot. Save made by Janssen again. Inamoto up along the near side. Tied up along the wall here in Comet territory. We'll get it across the line, but it goes out to center ice, and Moulton has got it with 1 minute to go in the period. 1-0 Comets. It goes to Bloom along the far side. He absorbs a hit by Craggs, and the Comets chip it to the blue line. It's going to get out of the zone. Bloom up along the far boards. It's tied up right there at the Toledo bench. Still tied up, Hossinger and Bloom. They got their, both got their blades on the puck. Now it gets back to Inamoto. Inamoto to Harrison Reese. Reese at the center line. He'll fling it into the Toledo zone. Goes back along the far side. Chop back below to the near side to Lewandowski with 24 seconds to go. He'll send it back into the Comet zone. We'll get it to Janicki. Janicki on the right side. Now Capone will come across the line. In front, Bloom all alone. He shoots and a save made. The rebound goes off the side of the net. Back behind the net. There it was. Bloom all alone.
1: And Capone with a wide open net picked up the rebound. It ended up hitting the post and the side of the net.
0: And the period will come to a conclusion. Well, both teams having chances in the final second, literally, of each period. But it's the Comets coming away with a 1-0 lead.
1: Yeah, we said at the top of the hour that this game is, you're going to have to play every single shift. You can't take a shift off. And so far, both teams, nobody has taken it off, going full tilt the entire way right down to the buzzer.
0: And this has been a great hockey game. I mean, you've been 5-on-5 with the exception of 2 minutes, and both teams know what's on the line here. Is this series will shift back to Fort Wayne on Thursday.
1: Yeah, you got two clubs that played an entire season and are separated in the standings by 2 points. This is what you expected. It's going to be a nail biter all the way to the end.
0: Comets being outshot here tonight, 27-11, but it's the Comets with the lead on the scoreboard as William Dufour picking up the goal as he has got a point in every game in these playoffs. So with that, we are going to take a break. We are going to go to the Three Rivers Federal Credit Union intermission show. 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
3: We are back live here at the Old American Stores Broadcast. Fred here tonight. We're in the middle of the second intermission of Game 2. Comets lead this best-of-7 series 1-0. Series will go back to the Coliseum on Thursday. 7:30 is the start time. Get your tickets at the Coliseum ticket office. Taking a look at the game summary being brought to you by Three Rivers Electric. After a scoreless first, William Dufour got the scoring going. His third of the playoffs at 10:41 from Matthew Brown and Josh Atkinson. We've had one penalty here tonight. Zach Bookman went off for high sticking at 5:44. But the story of the game has been Sam Janssen, 27 of 27. He has been spectacular as the Comets have got one goal on 11 shots. And I'm sure that's going to pick up in the third period because the Comets do their damage in the third period. They have outscored their opponents 11-2 in the third periods during the playoffs. So we're hoping for big things in the third stanza. Let's take a break. We'll be back. 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

0: Comets doing a better job there in the second period, winning faceoffs. Blake Murray, who had a rough first period, was 5 of 8. Logan Nelson was 3 of 4, and Austin McGarra 3 of 5. And those are going to be very important going into the third period. It's all about puck possession as the Comets lead this one 1-0. 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
6: And then we ended up doing really well, went to Nationals, and I don't know how, I kind of got lucky. There was a D1 hockey scout, Sacred Heart.
7: Yeah.
6: Coach was there, yeah. And he offered me a scholarship there. And the crazy thing is, he missed his flight. He wasn't supposed to be there.
7: And that's the only way he saw you.
6: Yeah. And he was also there with the prep school coach that I ended up going to. So it literally was just like this lucky,
7: yeah,
6: you know, like scenario that worked out for me. And then played a year of juniors in the USHL and then did 5 years in Sacred Heart. And now I'm here.
7: And here you are. That's, yeah. See, you don't realize, like, if someone says, what was your big break? No, you had to have about 5 or 10 big breaks.
6: Yeah. Oh,
7: just to get to this point, right?
6: Yeah. It's crazy. Because, like, growing up, like, no one really tells you about like, juniors or college. You're like, I'm just going to play hockey. Yeah. So it was crazy just, like, finding out that, like, I could get offered here at Nationals. Yeah. Like, a U16 AA National, it's kind of crazy. Like, you don't really hear that often. So, no, it was a surreal moment. Like, definitely, it was obviously life-changing.
7: Yeah,
6: so.
7: So what was it like being the kid in Georgia playing hockey? I mean, it's not exactly a hotbed, I guess, but it was outside of Atlanta, right? Is that where you're from?
6: Yeah.
7: I mean, it's a big metro area, and there obviously was hockey.
6: Yeah, there's only, like, three rinks there. Everyone knows everyone.
7: Right.
6: Like, even I know, like, all the beer leaguers,
7: yeah,
6: right? Because my dad plays beer league, so, like, I'm all friends with them. So, yeah, like, there's only, like, a handful of us that have played pro hockey.
7: Yeah.
6: So, like, and two of the other ones are actually playing together in, like, UK. Oh. So, like, yeah, there's only a couple guys that really played pro. If they played pro, they weren't really from Georgia. They're just, like, beer leaguers.
7: Yeah. Oh, yeah. Yeah.
6: So, small hockey town, you know, like, a couple rinks. I think we only have 3 now because one turned into a full pickleball court.
7: That's taken over.
6: Yeah.

0: they're like, "Oh, do you want
1: That's the thing?
0: hockey?
1: Okay.
0: Okay, yeah, have fun." Yeah. So,
1: so you never got sucked into playing baseball or
0: no,
1: football down there?
0: I played a lot of lacrosse growing up. That
1: okay.
0: was about the only
1: yeah.
0: thing. Soccer here and there, but and then I actually ended up playing lacrosse in prep school as well, and then I just kind of chose to stick with the hockey.
1: Yeah.
0: So
1: lacrosse is fun, though.
0: Yeah, it is
1: yeah.
0: fun. So it's basically just hockey without the skates on.
1: Right, and you still get to hit people,
0: exactly.
1: and you don't have to worry about the ice. Yeah,
0: yeah.
1: it's something that, yeah. Actually, I think it was more popular when I was a kid, you know, 30 years ago. I probably would have been
0: mm-hmm.
1: into lacrosse. But, yeah, because you don't have to worry about the ice. It's literally that's what it is.
0: It's good conditioning, too, for me.
1: Yeah.
0: I'm just running around end-to-end,
1: yeah.
0: you know, just throwing the ball around. I'm like,
1: yeah.
0: oh, this is kind of fun.
1: So your dad's from Slovakia?
0: Yeah.
1: Okay, so what's his story? How did he?
0: Yeah, so he grew up in Slovakia, and then he came over here at the age of 19, and then he ended up meeting my mom, and he just stayed here ever since. Yeah, so he found a southern gal, you know. So yeah, and he's been here ever since. So
1: oh, nice.
0: Oh yeah.
1: Yeah, yeah. So your mom had to learn hockey.
0: Yeah.
1: She,
0: oh, yeah.
1: She does she have it figured out now, or is she?
0: I don't know. She tries her best. No, but I got a couple siblings who played hockey too, so I'm sure she's got it all figured out. So,
1: brothers, sisters?
0: I have one brother, two sisters.
1: Okay.
0: So they all played hockey, but they don't really play it anymore.
1: Yeah.
0: So, yeah, they're just working back home, and oh yeah.
1: Yeah, so family of four. So you,
0: yeah.
1: Okay, so you're the youngest. Where are you?
0: I'm the oldest.
1: You're the oldest.
0: Yeah.
1: Oh.
0: So I'm the oldest, and the youngest is also my brother. So.
1: Okay. What's the age gap? What's your younger brother?
0: So my brother is about to turn 17.
1: Okay.
0: So it's
1: okay.
0: Like 10, 11 year difference.
1: Okay.
0: So
1: they're done with you kids.
0: Yeah. Yeah. They're yeah. yeah. They're like, oh, you guys got to get out of here.
1: Yeah. I'm an empty nester. I understand.
0: Yeah. Oh.
1: So, that's awesome, man. You got, cool. Have they been up for a game or,
0: No, I think they're definitely trying to plan on coming. They're just
1: yeah.
0: working a lot. So they're trying to figure out because
1: yeah.
0: it's obviously not like, South Carolina in the South Division where
1: yeah.
0: I was playing at home.
1: Yeah.
0: Like I live down the road from the Atlanta.
1: Well,
0: Gladiators.
1: You played, you're right. You played, yeah,
0: yeah.
1: Georgia a lot.
0: I'm staying at home. Like
1: yeah.
0: here, they got to actually like figure it out how to get the four lane. No, but they're planning for a little trip whenever we have a little home stint going on.
1: Yeah.
0: So. Oh yeah.
1: Oh, nice. Yeah. So, so you got to play close to home the past couple of years.
0: Yeah, yeah.
1: So that
0: oh,
1: was
0: yeah.
1: kind of a big change coming up here.
0: Yeah.
1: Right?
0: Oh, yeah. Yeah. It's a different change, you know, the South Division than here.
1: Yeah.
0: But I'm just loving
2: Austin
0: it.
2: 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Third period is coming up. Comets up 1-0. 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
2: We are back live. We're going to hear this podcast. And it has been a dandy. Comets lead it 1-0 as we go into the third period. The Comets have outscored their opponents 11-2 in third periods this season. So they need another strong finish. Sam Janssen has done a lot of the heavy lifting here tonight, making 27 saves.
3: Yeah, Janssen needs some relief. Comets have got to put a lot of offense. They just be inside the offensive zone. Keep them out of ours.
2: McGarry can't win the faceoff. Walleye quickly bring it across the line, but there's Matthew Brown taking it away. He'll get it to McGarry. McGarry coming across the line, trying to go back to Brown. Brown along the far side. Brown looking for a trailer here. He's going to take it over to Reese. Reese looking for a shot. Takes it, and it's going to be tipped wide to the far side. Moulton chips it. Goes back along the far side. Brown will pick it back up. Brown will come across the line. Brown lost it. And now the Walleye get it out to center ice. But there's Drew Krebs. Brown coming across the line again. Over it goes. A shot. Block to four. Picks it up. Guylander is able to squeeze hold and get a whistle. And I'm not sure if he knew where that puck was. He just laid his left leg out there, and luckily it hit him.
3: Well, talk about a shift. Three rushes all by Brown, all in the same shift. And finally culminating in a nice shot in on net that Guylander had to work hard for.
2: Faceoff will be to the left of Guylander, just underway here in the third period. And let's see here, Blake Murray will take the faceoff. Murray 5 of 8 in the drops there in the second period. And he kicks it to Aliardi. Now to Taiev is down on the ice, and we got a penalty called. Delayed call here as Kirill a little slow getting up. And the Comets are going to get a power play. First one of the night. Kirill took a high stick right to the chops. And it's four. 4 minutes to Truscott. And the Comets will get a 4-minute power play. It happened right off the faceoff. And apparently Kirill got some color there. So it's a 4 minutes double minor. And the Comets will get their first power play of the night.
3: Now, and Kirill is trying to stay on, but they're going to make him come off because he was down on the ice, the reason for the call. So Bloom will take his spot.
2: Comets number one in the league on the power play in the playoffs. Toledo dead last on the penalty kill. So big moment. Comets up 1-0. Not quite a minute has passed here in the third period. And here's Austin McGarry to take the faceoff. McGarry digs in. It goes to McKinnon behind the net. Crags with it, falls down. Lifts it to the blue line. Dufour will stop it. Over to Bloom, left side. A shot save made by Guylander. Puck is loose, and the rebound goes to the near side to Bloom. Bloom steers it up top to Bookman. Bookman over to Dufour. Pass behind him, able to collect it. Now he gets pressured, but McGarry gets it to Bloom. Left side, over, shot, save made, and the puck rolls off a skate. Back to the left side, that was Fossinger who knocked it away. Comets try and center it, but Crags will intercept it. And he'll send it down to Janssen. Janssen will play the puck. Great pressure by the Comets there on that first shift. So here is Bookman out at center ice. Off a skate, back to the far sides. Now this is where you miss Jalen Schmerich, who is normally quarterbacking the power play. Here's Bloom on the near side. Gives it to McGarry. Down low to Dufour. Dufour up along the near side. Dufour creeping in. Sends it over. Trying to go through traffic. Knocked down by Van Wy. Comes up to the blue line. Bookman can't get to it. And it goes out of the zone. Center ice. McGarry across the line. Comets on a power play here. Capone with a shot. Save made by Guylander off the blocker. Back to the near side. It's Harsh. Back over, one-timer, and it's...

0: blocked, and it goes into the corner. Back behind the net, Andrews there with Capone. Twirls it over to Bloom. Bloom top of the circle. Over to four, one-timer, score! To four, make it two, and it's 2-0 Comets before the first penalty expires, so the Comets will remain on the power play.
1: What an absolute bomb by DeFore, one-timer just inside the post. Guylander had to come from the left side to the right, just could not get there in time. If that was a fraction of an inch further in towards the center, he would have made the save on that. Beautiful setup. Beautiful goal. I'll tell you what, DeFore's the one who was starting with Hoslinger in the warm-ups. He has been dialed in and ready to go this entire game.
0: And the Comets are going to spend their time out here as Corey Melkert rounded up the troops here. 7:43 to go here in the third. The Comets up 2-0 now, and the Comets still on a power play for 2 minutes. And Toledo, you know, especially teams is their expertise, but in the postseason, that is the seventh power play goal they have allowed in 8 games. That is just about 65% killing off penalties. And to put that in perspective, the Florida Everblades, they have yet to give a power play goal. So they are perfect. So another big moment here. No lead is safe here in Toledo. So we're up 2-0. 7:43 to go, and Kirill Tatayev back out on the ice.
1: So the Comets. Yeah, think about it. That entire power play time, there was no Tatayev on it. And you talk about not having Jalen Smerek out there, the quarterback. Tatayev is really a second QB, and he never touched the ice. So he's fresh coming out for the last 22 minutes.
0: So DeFore gets a second of the match. And now Toledo wins the faceoff at center ice. And they'll send it down to Janssen. We got Matthew Brown on the puck. And Brown will bring it ahead. Out to center ice. Brown coming across the line over right side. In front to Tatayev. Score! Kirill Tatayev goes top shelf under the bar. And it is 3-0 Comets.
1: Well, look at who it is. Tatayev just going straight to the net. Comets, rather than doing the drop back pass and letting them stack up at the line, they just rushed all the way in. And that pass right in front of the net, Tatayev just got a stick on it and popped it up under the crossbar.
0: Two power play goals here in the third for the Comets.
1: But as you said, Shane, you can't breathe easy. There's a lot of
0: absolutely
1: time left.
0: Absolutely not.
1: And this is a house of horrors.
0: Absolutely not.
1: So, you got to keep going.
0: And there's still a lot of time. Almost a full period. The Comets get two quick ones. So it is 3-0 Comets here in the third. And the faceoff out at center ice. And Kirill Tatayev, who caught the stick in the chops. He's the one who scores. And now the puck into the Comet zone. Here's Blake Murray on the left side. Left side, Comets looking for more. Over, shot, say, oh, it just goes wide. That was Capone. And now to the right wing, Dickinson. Comets get back. Murray flips it back out to center ice off the stick of Bloom. Now Hawkins on the right side. Flips it in on Janssen. Janssen will get it to Harsh. Harsh on the right wing. Pass ahead to Capone. Capone left side to Murray. Murray takes a shot. Guylander the save. Goes into the corner. And back down goes Capone. Bantle behind the net. Back to the far side up along the wall. There's Dickinson. Dickinson will claim it. He'll get it to Bantle. And Bantle now coming across the line. Harrison Reese takes it away from him. Reese on the right wing. Got it knocked away by Bantle. Now back up along the far side. And now out of the zone as Eliardi tips it. And that's going to be an icing. So down it goes into the Comet end. Shots on goal being brought to you by Ace Radiator. Now 28-18 in favor of Toledo tonight. Face off to the right of Janssen and the drop. Inamoto behind the net. He'll get it to Bloom. Bloom on the left side. It's it. To the blue line, held in by Truscott. And now into the corner. In front, it's snapped over to the far side. Here's a shot, it goes high.

0: And that's going to be deflected out of play. All right. A lot of Comet fans making the trip here to Toledo. Face off to the right of Johnson. And let's see here. We have got Janicki to take the face off. And it's going to be Craggs in there for Toledo. And the drop right there in the circle. Comets get it to the blue line. It's going to be out of the zone, so they're offsides here. So the Comets collect it, and Atkinson has got the puck. He'll get it to Harsh. Harsh on the right side, plays it along the wall. Out of the blue line, Triscott will get it to Hossinger. Hossinger will flip it into the Comet zone. Behind the net is Atkinson. Gets hit there by Craggs. Alley already now looking in as Hossinger gets a stick on it. It's locked up as Johnson looks over his right shoulder. And still locked up. Now it pops loose. Hossinger will move it to the blue line to Andrews. Through some traffic there. Sent it through some legs, but it goes off of Craggs. And it goes along the far side. Comets get it to the blue line. Sawyer puts it right back into the corner. There's Bookman along the far side. Has Stonehouse wide open. He'll flip it forward, but Andrews gets in the way. But the Comets come away with it. Aliotti right side. Drag in front. Knocked the puck away. That was Waugh back along the near side. Andrews out to center ice. Plays it forward. Left side, Harsh getting back. Gaffney hands it off. Shot didn't get in. Back along the near side. It's whipped up top of the blue line. And now Kelly. Shot save made by Johnson. Back to the far side. Moulton sends it down low. Up along the near side. Van Wy shot missed. Back along the far boards. Back into the corner. Moulton to the far side. Lost it. Dufour will take it off the glass. And this will be an icing on the Comets. Now the Comets unable to get a line change here. But now the Walleye, they will throw everything at the Comets. It's going to be the first period all over again. But the Comets have got a three-goal cushion. But you don't want to give them any life. It's all about momentum in this building.
1: Yeah, and I'll tell you, you go back to that first period with the Comets were bending, but didn't break. And they've got, like I said, Shane, they got to dig in deep here. They got a lot of time left on the clock to stop by winning this faceoff.
0: Janicki in the drop. Janicki can't win it. Comes up top of the blue line. Just got to the far side. Lewandowski goes off a stick. Collected by Harsh. Throws it in the corner. And back up along the wall. Dufour is there for the Comets. Cannot get it out. And Ellie sent it to the opposite side. Here's Riley Funk and Janicki. They'll jostle around. Funk goes along the near side. Hands it off to Lewandowski. He'll kick it up top of the blue line. Truscott goes into the corner. Smacks it down low. Riley Funk with it to the far side. Dufour. Now to Bantel. Shot missed. Back below the goal line. And now flip to the near side where Stonehouse will pick it up. Brady Stonehouse will issue it down into the Toledo zone. Lewandowski will grab it. Comets now can get a change as Lewandowski has got the puck. Pass to the far side. Backhander into the Comet zone. Aliotti will go behind the net. Smacks it around. Off the stick of Tatayev and all the way down. Another icing on the Comets. Well, the Comets definitely slowing it down here with a three-goal lead.
1: Yeah. That's not a bad icing to take right there because they had just gotten that line out. Everybody was kind of out of position. So settle it down, win the faceoff, and start it back up.
0: Face off to the right of Johnson. And it's going to be Blake Murray's turn in the faceoff. And the drop goes below the goal line. Tyler Inamoto with it. Inamoto rolls it back. Goaltender's got to make a play on it. And he moves it over to Moulton. So Sawyer on the near side. Pass comes out over the stick of Inamoto. Goes down to Johnson. He'll give it to Harrison Reese. Reese on the right side. Passes it ahead to Murray. Aliotti at the end of his shift couldn't get to it. And now it goes to the Toledo zone. 3-0 Comets here in the

0: third. Pass ahead to Hawkins. Hawkins on the right side. Feeds it ahead. Offside will be the call as Milne just a step over the line. And we get our first time out here in the third. We'll be back. 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
0: Back live in the All-American Stores broadcast booth here at the Huntington Center in Toledo. Comets lead it 3-0 here in the third, but still a lot of time left. 13:02 to be exact. Face-off in the neutral zone. It goes to the Comets. Atkinson sends it around the wall. And now it gets back out to neutral territory. Hossinger gloves it down. Atkinson will now grab it. He'll go along the left side. Atkinson flings it forward. It goes behind to Guylander. Now back along the near side. McKinnon. Puck is going to jump loose out to center ice. Here's Craggs looking around. He is going to dump it into the Comet zone. Cycle back to the far side. There's Craggs up along the wall. Comets get it to the blue line. McCourt with a drive. Save made. Janssen is able to collect it, and he gets a whistle. As Waugh, a couple extra whacks there on Janssen as he was trying to lift it off the left pad. And he'll have to answer that. Comets come in quickly, stick up for their goaltender. So the Comets will get a fresh set of legs. Face-off will be to the right of Sam Janssen, who has now got 31 saves on his resume. Face off to the right of Janssen, and it's Janicki in the drop. And Toledo wins another one. Far side shot blocked. Van wide gets locked up, and it's cycled back around below the goal line. Gaffney trying to put it out in front. Shot save made by Janssen. Rolls in front. Bloom will pick it up, and now pass comes out to center ice. Walleye knock it back. Now to center ice again. Capone coming across the line. Capone trying to split the defense there. It goes to Bloom. Back along the wall. Poke checked over to Kelly. Kelly will turn the corner with it. And it'll go along the far side. Back into the Comet zone. There goes Drew Krebs. Krebs to the far side. It goes along the wall. And back to Swarrier. Swarrier on the near side. Winds up. Zips it around the wall. Coming up along the far boards. And now all the way down into the Toledo zone. No icing. Comets will change. And Toledo with the puck. Hawkins on the right side. Out to center ice. They got a man streaking on the left wing. It's Milne. He'll come across the line. Milne down low. Knocked away by Janssen. Back into the near side. And picked up by Logan Nelson. Nelson takes it off the glass. Spins it off the wall. Matt Miller trying to get some positioning there on Moulton. But Swarrier gets to the puck. And Miller here needs to be careful. He's playing tight, but you don't want to haul him down. And now the puck goes down to Guylander. Guylander hands it off. Gaffney with the puck over to Hawkins on the right side. Hawkins sends it ahead. Janssen will give it a tap, gets it to Aliardi. Aliardi will sky it, and it's going to go out to center ice. Toledo with the puck now. They'll bounce it up along the near side. Goes back into the Comet zone for Harrison Reese. And Reese behind the net. He'll spin it off the wall. Comes to the blue line. Murray gives it a kick. Now it goes back to Inamoto. Inamoto with a lot of room here. Goes off the stick. It's a tie-up.

0: it goes down into the Toledo zone. Behind the nets goes Riley McCourt. He'll give it a tap back along the near side, comes off the glass. And now Bantle will work it into the Comet zone. Goes down into the corner, back behind the net. Riley Funk gets tangled up with Bookman, and Bookman held on a little bit too long. And it's a power play coming up for Toledo with 10:19 to go.
1: Well, that's your vintage rookie mistake right there.
0: Yeah.
1: They got to be with situation awareness. You can't give them a power play. Let them get back into this game.
0: Yeah, Bookman just... The referee was trying to give him a little bit of rope there, but he just held on a little bit too long. And that's the second penalty of the night for Bookman. The Comets have skated shorthanded twice tonight, and Bookman has been the guilty party both occasions. So Toledo goes on the power play. Second time tonight, so it's a Ruoff Mortgage penalty kill with the faceoff to the right of Sam Janssen. 3-0 Comets. And the drop. Janicki will be in there with Craggs. And now Craggs will get thrown out. Gaffney will now take his spot. And it goes along the far side. Coming up top to Swarrier. Back along the wall. In front. Shot. Save made by Janssen. A backhander by Bantle goes right into the mitt.
1: Yeah, Bantle was trying to get that far corner, and Janssen on his knees trying to block everything low was able to get that glove up quickly and snatch it out of the air before it could get in.
0: All right, face off to the right of Janssen. Comes up top of the blue line to Swarrier. Shot right into the glove again of Janssen. And Janssen getting clean looks here.
1: Yeah, that's two face-offs in a row. They've won clean. Back to the point for a shot. So
0: Janicki's got it. They're going to make a change here.
1: Yeah.
0: Well, Janicki's still going to take it, or maybe not. Miller's going to come in. So Miller and Craggs. Miller digs in. Tied up in the circle. Still tied up. And the Comets get it out. I think it was Miller who was falling down.
1: Yeah, and Miller did his job.
0: Back it goes in the Toledo zone. Janicki goes down in the corner. Gaffney takes it away from him. And now it's pressed forward to Lewandowski on the left side. Lewandowski coming across the line. Lewandowski got it taken away by Miller, and Miller will send it down the length of the ice. Comets will get a line change. What a great shift by Matt Miller. 1:17 to go in the penalty kill for the Comets. Milne to the far side, almost passing to nobody. Stonehouse will pick it up, and he will toss it into the Toledo zone. Now McCourt has it. And there is 1 minute left on the penalty to Bookman. Hawkins sends it ahead. Comets getting back. Hawkins knocks it down. Now it's Stonehouse with the puck. He's got a lane, and down it goes. Guylander will stop it, hands it off.
1: Got to watch Kelly behind the D.
0: Kelly sneaking there at the blue line. Hawkins gets it across the line. Goes down to the corner. There's Harsh behind the nets, and he will promptly deposit it down the length of the ice with 30 seconds to go on the penalty kill. Guylander stops it. Hawkins has got it. Comets line up there at the blue line. They get Kenny. Kelly sneaking in. A shot and a save made by Janssen off the leg. Kelly was all alone. The Comets will clear the zone. He got behind everybody. That's what they were looking for. And Janssen with another big stop. Kelly with 10 seconds to go on the penalty kill. Harsh gets it to Brown. And Brown now coming across the line, shorthanded. Brown left side, a shot, missed it high. It rims to the far side, and we're back to even strength. Bookman out of the box. And now back along the near boards. Here is Brown. He'll get it to Krebs. Krebs sends it to the far side, goes off a skate, and back to Brown. Brown along the far boards. He'll get it back to Krebs. Krebs left side off the stick of Atkinson. Now Stonehouse sends it all the way down to Guylander. 3-0 Comets here in the third. Gaffney with the puck. He'll move to the right side. Pass it ahead. Krebs got in the way. Goes to Atkinson. He'll bounce it forward. Goes on the left side. And McGarrah will... penalty's called. It's going to go a slashing.
1: McGarrah got hacked.
0: Yeah, he did. McGarrah immediately spun around looking for the guys in stripes.

0: He got the call.
1: All right, let's make it hurt.
0: Comets 2 of 2 on the power play here tonight. And it's a slash on McKinnon.
1: And that is sending a lot of fans to the exit.
0: Well, they might be comfortable, but I'm still not.
1: No, I'm surprised. There's a lot of time left.
0: And we got a timeout. We'll take a break. 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
0: We are back live in the All-American Stores Podcast booth. The Comets back on the power play for the third time here in the third period. Comets have scored 2 power play goals here in the third frame to make it 3-0. And the faceoff will be in the Toledo zone. Taking a look at the Meyer out-of-town scoreboard in the North Division Final. Wheeling and Maine, 1:57 to go in the third, and this game is tied at 1. Maine got the win last night, so that series is now 2-1 Wheeling, with Maine here with a chance to tie the series up.
1: DeFore and Hosliger are still chomping at each other. That started at warm-ups.
0: Magara will take this face-off. And it's tied up there in the circle. Now it's going to be just punched back to the far side. And now Van Wy with it. He'll zip it all the way down. Janssen will stop it. And Brown now has it. Brown to the left side. The Reds through everybody. Brown gets loose, gets all pulled on there a little bit. And just enough to slow him up. Here's to tie him at the blue line. Fumbled it. Gets it back, and he gets it over to DeFore. Quickly back to Brown. Brown on the near side. Backs up into his own territory. 7 minutes to go. 3-0 Comets. Tataev with the puck. And the Comets on a power play. Tataev coming across the line. Gets it to Magara. Magara now will cycle it around into the corner. Moulton is there for Toledo. And he pushes it around to the far side. Back up along the wall. Here's Miller. With the puck in the corner, going down low to Magara. Back to the far side to Miller. Now up top to DeFore. DeFore with a shot, missed it wide. It's going to rim out of the zone. And all the way back it goes. Brown nabs it. Sends it around to Bookman. Bookman on the far side. Bookman gets hit. Lost the puck. It's going to roll opposite side. Brown has got it for the Comets. Bookman with the puck here. Now it's center ice. Bookman will sky it. It's going to go off the end glass. Murray will bring it down. Sends it back up top to Capone. Capone on the far side. Capone down low to Reese. Up top in the high slot to Bookman. A shot and a save made by Guylander, and he'll hang on to it. With 20 seconds to go in the power play for the Comets.
1: Well, Comets with a 3-goal lead, and knowing that this Toledo team has led the league in shorthanded goals, playing it very conservative, very cautious, no need to take any big risks, but continue to put the pressure on. So they got a face-off in the offensive zone. They got 20 seconds left on it, plenty of time to get a good shot off.
0: Face-off to the right of Guylander. And it's going to be Blake Murray in the drop. No, it won't be. It's going to get thrown out. Bloom now settles in. It's Bloom and Hosinger. And it goes into the corner to Andrews. Sends it back to Van Wy. And he'll lift it out of the zone. Atkinson playing center field there. Will pick it up. Gets it to Bookman. 10 seconds to go in the penalty. Long stretch pass ahead. Capone whacks it back, but now he lost it. And it goes down to Janssen. Janssen stops it. He'll give it to Atkinson. And both teams now at even strength.

0: 3-0 Comets. As Toledo goes back into the Comet zone behind the nets. Milne gets rattled around by Atkinson. He'll feed it along the near side. And now Pepper to the right side. Bookman catching up to it. We'll move it to Capone, and the Comets will chop it out. Let's see if this will be an icy. No, not enough gas on it, and Moulton will grab it. Moulton goes behind the net, avoids a stick check there by Logan Nelson. Will come out to center ice. Aliardi at center ice pokes it away, and now it's dumped into the Comet zone. Inamoto up along the far side, moves it out of the zone. Milne at the wall, trying to keep it in. Cannot, and now Swarrier with the puck on the right side. Sends it off the end wall, rolls in front of the net. Janssen will steer it onto the tape of Tyler Inamoto. Inamoto on the right side. He'll get it all the way out of the zone. Defenseman fell down, Swarrier. And they're going to call an icing on the Comets there. Aliardi, he was behind about a half step. But it could have been a break. If the Comets had someone pressing there, Swarrier fell right down. It would have been a breakaway, but it is not meant to be. And the faceoff will be to the right of Janssen. Still 3-0 Comets here in the third with little over 4.5 to go. Face off to the right of Janssen. And into the boards, Reese. We'll get it to Inamoto. He'll feather it to Stonehouse. Stonehouse gets pressure from Lewandowski. Back along the near side. It's going to be cleared out of the zone. And all the way into the Toledo end. No icing as Swarrier picks it up. Swarrier's pass ahead all the way down. This will be an icing on Toledo. So down we go. Remember, game number 3 of the series back at the Coliseum on Thursday. Get your tickets at the Coliseum ticket office and let's fill up the barn Thursday night. We still have 4:16 left to go in this one. And we got Murray back out there with Bloom and Tataya, Krebs and Harsh. Murray into the drop, wins it back cleanly to Krebs. And Krebs will saucer it into the corner, back up along the wall. Here's Kirill. Works it back, motors it around, back to the far side. And up along the wall it goes. Murray tries to give it a poke, gets it up top to Harsh. Harsh takes a shot, that's going to go off the end wall. It was deflected, and out of the right side, McCourt gets it back along the near side, comes back out to Harsh. Harsh on the right side, tosses it into the Toledo zone. Guylander comes out, he'll move it aside. Here's McCourt on the near boards, and McCourt drags it to the far side. Bantle coming across the line. Bantle far side, fanned on the shot. Gets hit, collected by Matthew Brown, but Bantle picks it back up. Comets now poking aside as it goes along the wall. Behind the nets, Atkinson takes Crags with him. Now it goes to far side to Bloom. Bloom trying to get it out. It's kicked free, and it's grabbed by Matthew Brown. Brown on the right side, coming across the line, has McGarrett with him. Brown with a spin, gets tripped up, and the Comets are going to go back on the power play as Milne tripped up Brown. Brown with the old Denny Savard spinorama. That's showing our age. got tripped.
1: It's still in vogue. What Denny a beautiful, Savard? What a beautiful spinorama. I'll tell you, what a game Brown has played.
0: Oh, I said going into this series that Matthew Brown was the most important person in this series, along with Matt Miller. Matt Miller had a shift there on that penalty kill that could have saved the night as well.
1: Yeah, absolutely. But how many times have we seen in this game Brown get control of the puck and just with his juice and his moves be able to move it into the offensive zone, create some havoc, and in that particular case pulled one out from 1986.
0: So we're going way back.
1: We're going way back.
0: 37 shots for Toledo tonight, and Sam Janssen has turned all of them aside. So 3:05 to go, and the Comets on another power play. And I love how the Comets are huddling up, and Coach Jesse Kalicki is treating this like it's a tie game right now.
1: Yeah, absolutely. You've got to. You have to play every shift of the game.

0: You fall asleep, and the team just gets a lucky break and gets momentum, and all of a sudden things turn on a dime.
1: So Milne in the box for tripping, and here is the faceoff to the rights of Guylander.
0: You know, one of the things the Comets showed us down the stretch there, where they won, what, 16 out of 20? They learned how to finish games, and they're showing it so far right now.
1: Here's McGarry in the faceoff. It goes behind the net for McKinnon. McKinnon will look into the far side, gets it to Hossinger. Hossinger will pick it up, and now it's going to go into the Comet zone. Harrison Reese locks up with Hossinger. The puck goes into the corner. Back behind the net, Bookman has it for the Comets. Bookman out to center ice. We'll feather it to Kirill. Kirill coming across the line of Bookman. Bookman with a lane coming in. That's poked away by Guylander. Back to the near side. It's going to come out to center ice. Comets are offside here as McKinnon now goes back for Toledo. Comets on a power play here at the walleye here. Possessing the puck. Gaffney gliding through the neutral zone. Gaffney still on the puck. Now he goes into the corner. But there's Kirill. To tie it behind the nets. Moves it ahead as he's tripped up and goes back to the far side. Just get up along the wall, gets it back to Andrews. And Andrews on the near side for Toledo. He'll take it off the end wall. Krebs will pick it up, and we got 2 minutes to go here in game two. It is 3-0 Comets. Drew Krebs with the puck, left side. Josh Bloom snaking his way through the neutral zone. Lost it to Lewandowski. And Lewandowski got locked up by Murray. And now Reese Harsh possesses the puck. Here's Krebs back in his own territory. He'll get it to Harsh. Harsh out to center ice. To Murray across the line. Got a poke chucked away. Knocked back the length of the ice. And it's going to go down to Janssen. Janssen collects it. And he'll move it to the far side to Harsh. Harsh cleans it up. Gets it back to Blake Murray. Now left side to Dufour. Dufour coming across the line to Bloom. Bloom left side, down low to Dufour. Dufour up top, Murray with a shot and a save made by Guylander. With 1:15 to go in the third. 10 seconds left on the penalty to Milne.
0: Yeah, so what they got to watch out for now is on this drop. It's Milne coming out of the box. He's going to be behind the D.
1: Face off to the right of Guylander, and it's Matt Brown in the drop. And it goes to Matt Capone. Capone at the blue line, over. Atkinson, now Inamoto to Stonehouse. Stonehouse, a shot, it's deflected, it's going to get out of play. And Milne is going to come out of the box. So we're back to 5-on-5 with a 1:05 now to go in the third.

Face off to the right of Guylander. And Brown in the drop. McCourt behind the net. We'll get it to Hawkins. Hawkins wings it. Picked up by Stonehouse with a minute to go. And back into the Comet end. Here's Atkinson. Sends it ahead. Goes off the skate of Brown. And it goes back into the Toledo zone. Goes in the corner. Moulton moves it back to the near side with 48 seconds to go. Off the end wall. It's Moulton behind the net. And he'll put it over to McCourt. McCourt on the right side. Pass ahead. It goes into the Comet zone. There is Atkinson. Atkinson gets locked up, but what a move. Gets past Milne. Gets it to Capone. Capone now gets taken off the puck by Hawkins. Now the Comets will clear in the zone. We'll fling it up top to the blue line. 21 seconds to go. Trips get with it. And the Comets now can feel it. 13 seconds to go. Pass ahead to the far side. Up along the wall. Riley Funk with a shot. Missed it wide. Into the corner. Inamoto. Comets win. It is a 2-0 lead. It is a shutout for Sam Janssen. And the Walleye here trying to send a message for game three as now everybody manning up. The third shutout of these playoffs for the Comets. Second for Sam Janssen. And the Comet defense, this has been one of the most smothering defenses I have seen in the playoffs, I think maybe ever since joining the ECHL. To come into Toledo.

0: But I'm not sure the last time Toledo has been shut out at home in the playoffs.
1: Yeah, unbelievable. I mean, you know, we talk about it all the time. I'm in the playoffs. The goaltender can steal a game. And Janssen stole this one in the first period. He put the team on his shoulders. And then the Comets ended up getting their wind, getting their legs. They stayed, you know, focused through the entire game. Didn't take a shift off. Converted on the specialty teams. Just shutting down whatever opportunities that Toledo had and cashing in huge on that double minor to get those two goals, put the three-goal cushion up there.
0: Thursday night's back at the Coliseum. It'll be a big night, folks. Get your tickets and come on out. We'll be back to wrap it up. 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
2: Get those tickets for game number three, Comet fans, because they're coming home with a 2-0 lead as the Comets blank Toledo tonight at the Huntington Center, 3-0, as we take a look at the game sheet here tonight, as William Dufour gets two goals, one in the second, a power play goal in the third to make it 2-0, and then Kirill Tatayev just 20 seconds later would get the third of the night. Dufour's came at 2:17 to the third, and then at 2:37 as the Comets got a power play. It was a double minor I went to Truscott at 45 seconds, and the Comets cashed in with those two power play goals, and then Sam Janssen did the rest. Well, he did it all night long, especially in the first period, as Toledo had 16 shots in the first period, and they did score a goal. I mean, it crossed the line. Referee waved it off. He couldn't see it cross the line. You look at the overhead cam, and they couldn't see it, but that is the only look that they are allowed to look at. You certainly could not see it cross the line, but from the goal camera, which is what we can see here in the press box, it definitely crossed the line. And if you think if that goal counts, maybe this is a different game and a different momentum shift there. But we finally, yes, the Fort Wayne Comets finally get some luck here in this building after all these years, and the Comets skate away with a 3-0 lead. A 3-0 win and a two games to none lead in this series. Now let's go to our player of the game tonight, Sam Janssen. 37 saves, absolutely spectacular, and we'll see what we can do back at the Coliseum on Thursday. That is going to do it for me tonight. I've been your play-by-play broadcaster, Shane Alberani, and you've been listening to Comet Hockey on 96.3 XKE.
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Blind Melon off their self-titled debut on 96.3 XKE, Fort Wayne's Classic Rock. Happy Tuesday evening to you. My name is Jason Lee. Thanks for letting me hang out with you this evening. Thanks for sticking around after the Comet game. The Who, Queen, Skinner, Springsteen, they're all coming up. Here's AC/DC from Back in Black on 96.3 XKE.

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The Who, a 96.3 XKE Fort Wayne's classic rock. As you heard, the Comets played game two of round two earlier this evening. Game three is coming up Thursday night right here on 96.3 XKE.

Hey, this is Doug Call. You guys remember me from Pierre standing in the light booth for many, many years. Anyways, I want to wish 96.3 XKE a very, very happy 50th birthday. Rock on.

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What's going down? Jason Lee with it here, rolling through a classic rock block. Got Skinner coming up right around the corner, off of their first one. Here's the Boss on 96.3 XKE.

0: Skinner on 96.3 XKE, Fort Wayne's Classic Rock. I've had a gun in my face. It's not fun. I didn't pee myself. I didn't whimper. I didn't freak out. I think maybe I just froze. Hey, I'm still here talking, though, so that's good. We're taking a very short break. We'll be back with music from Rat, Stevie Nicks, Bon Jovi, REO in there as well. Coming up this Friday, Heroes Family Bistro and Pub will return to 50-50 Friday. 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

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Jason Lee with you here. Stevie Nicks, Skid Row, REO, Led Zeppelin, they're all coming up before too long. Here's a song that always hits me every time I hear it, thanks to the movie Almost Famous. It is used so perfectly in that film. If you've seen it, you know what I'm talking about. If not, I won't spoil it. Just rent the movie, buy it. Buy that movie, and you'll thank me later. Here's Elton John on 96.3 XKE.

0: Stevie Nicks and 96.3 XKE 4 Wayne's Classic Rock. Taking a short break. We'll be back in less than five with Asia, the band, not the continent. Although, if you were able to get all of Asia to record a song, that would be astonishing. Just for the multi-track. I mean, it'd be like 3 billion lines. How would you keep track of that? So the Comets are in action. Of course, they've got some more games in round two of the Kelly Cup playoffs. Game two was earlier this evening. Game three is coming up Thursday night. You've got the pregame at 7:15 and face-off at 7:30 here on home ice. If you'd like to go to that game, 2-for-1 tickets on sale at comets.com and at the Coliseum box office. 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

0: Skid Row on 96.3 XKE, Fort Wayne's Classic Rock. Jason Lee with you here at the end of a Classic Rock block. I'm out. We will talk once again Thursday. Tomorrow, if things work out, I'm going to see Triumph. My friend bought tickets. They got canceled for whatever reason. I found some that are secondary market that aren't overpriced completely. We will make up our minds tomorrow whether or not we're going to go. I took the day off just in case. So hopefully on Thursday, I'll have a cool story to tell about seeing Triumph. Fingers crossed. All right, coming up Friday morning at 9 a.m., it's another 50-50 Friday featuring Heroes Family Bistro and Pub in Cherubusco. 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

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I did the morning show with Doc West back in the 90s. 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

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Happy birthday. 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

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That's the reason why 96.3 XKE is still rocking for 50 years. It's classic. We love it like you love it. Wrote their own songs. Played their own instruments. And instilled a spirit that lives in all of us. The story continues to be written. 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

0: 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I'm Dee Snider, and this week on the HOH, I'll be taking you on a trip through time with the best metal ever to be shot onto the airwaves. 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

Hey, Fort Wayne, Stu Daniels here. I was on the air at XKE from 1983 until 1987. Since then, I've been driving around the world in a 64 Cadillac Coupe de Ville. Man, the people in Kazakhstan loved that car. Right now, I'm calling in from the 1600-year-old Buddhist Monkey Temple in Kathmandu. 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

When you finally find your thing, you want the whole world to know about that thing. 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Canva, the thing that makes anything a thing.

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1: Ladies and gentlemen, we're glad you joined us. You found it. It's the Bob and Tom Show with Tom Griswold, Chick McGee, Christy Lee, Josh Arnold, and a cast of misfits ready to entertain you. Now, ready or not, here we go. This is the Bob and Tom Show.
2: Hey, welcome to the Bob and Tom Show in the O'Reilly Auto Parts Studio at the news desk. It's Christy Lee.
3: And by the way, you have to go down sometimes, too, because when you shave,
4: Christy is talking about going down in the shower.
2: You never go down, do you, Tom? I don't see you doing that.
5: Maybe.
2: There's Pat Godwin.
5: Hey, Chick.
2: There's Jeff Hoske.
6: Hello.
2: Yeah.
3: You ever have to shave down there?
6: Oh, gosh, no. Tom's looks like an Easter basket, I bet.
4: Lobster.
2: You know it does. And it's green. It's green, oddly enough.
4: I look like I have Angela Davis in a headlock in 1969.
2: There's Ace Cosby.
3: I bet her hair wasn't blonde.
2: I'm Chick McGee. Hello, Tom.
3: Is your hair blonde?
2: Not very much a brunette.
4: It's getting very
6: You know, my chest hair, pretty gray now.
3: Is it?
6: Yeah. Yeah, probably more gray than dark.
2: My chest hair is completely white.
6: Mm.
2: Yeah.
4: Well, the white-haired guy in the room, Patty G, has that nice puffy head of hair now,
3: yes.
4: And your beard has almost gone all white.
5: Yeah, pretty.
6: Looks great. Nice,
4: yeah. Did you post the little joke that I did?
5: Yeah, it's funny.
4: So are you okay if I post? I didn't.
5: Oh,
4: I
5: thought, more,

0: You're more than welcome to.
1: All right. Yeah. Well, I'll have that posted then. There's a little visual gag we've done with Pat. But right now, we were talking about summertime.
2: Summertime.
1: You have a summer song?
0: I do have a, you want to hear that one? Yeah. I do have a summer song. It's not summer yet, but...
3: You know, they say summer in the summertime, living is easy.
4: Yeah.
3: But I prefer...
1: No, wait. This is great. I'm loving this.
3: I'm trying to do every summer song to see if I stumble upon the one that...
5: Summer loving had me a blast.
1: Am I close? Hot town, summer in the city.
0: I'll take it.
2: In the summertime when...
0: I hate that guy.
5: Hot brown.
3: You hate Mungo Jerry?
0: Mungo Jerry's a pain in the butt.
5: What?
0: Worst radio guest
4: I want to hear
0: time.
4: Your summer song.
0: Yeah, he wanted $1,000 for singing that song after we asked him to sing it.
4: Oh, my gosh.
0: Mungo Jerry.
2: You know, he probably needed it.
0: Summer isn't here yet, but we can pretend, can't we?
4: Yep.
2: Oh, yeah.
5: Oh, yeah, I know this one.
0: Summer is here, and I'm cutting the grass, filling the pool, so happy winter is past. Planting flowers, digging a garden, bought some sod, put a new yard in, I'm so happy. Summer is here. Building a deck stained the hardwood floor.

0: Summer is here and I have to move somewhere else.
1: Daddy G, thank you very much. Apartment dweller.
0: Yep.
1: We were discussing toilet paper because we had an interesting news story about the bamboo toilet paper fad.
2: I use toilet paper to wipe my butt.
3: Most people do.
4: What's the percentage?
1: Of people that don't use toilet paper.
4: People who don't use
1: in toilet paper. In the world.
4: Yeah.
1: What was it?
3: 75%.
1: That's really hard to believe.
3: Yeah. Think about how good your life is right now.
1: Toilet paper, the most expensive
4: brand.
1: What
4: have you used in a pinch for toilet paper?
2: Oh.
4: Of course, washcloth.
5: Coffee filter.
2: Of course, washcloth.
4: Of course, washcloth. In a pinch. Of
1: Mr.
4: course.
1: Roske discussed the fact that you have this
3: Kleenex before.
1: You know this hippie chick that what does she do? She has just wash rags.
5: She has a clean bag of rags, and then on the other side a dirty bag.
1: That, are they like, marked?
3: Well, Tom.
5: No,
1: with her ass.
4: You know what? I'm guessing. I'm guessing you don't have to mark them.

0: Says the mud hens is kind of funny.
1: Yeah.
2: Yeah, this is a whole thing of toilet paper. 75% of the world's population is the correct number. Did
3: you get that? That's
2: okay.
3: What we said.
2: Okay.
4: I've used coffee filters and a
1: bench. Kleenex.
3: I've used Kleenex. So you had to waddle all the way to the kitchen to get coffee filters?
4: No, someone brought.
3: Oh, okay.
4: I was like, I'm out. And they're like, we are out. And I was like, grab the coffee filters.
2: Ah. Here's something you didn't know. The first toilet paper marketed as being splinter-free.
5: Charmin, I bet.
2: Didn't come out until 1935.
5: Yeah. Before then, there were splinters in the toilet paper.
2: Prior to that, very common to have splinters in the paper due to the techniques used in production.
4: Who do you call to get those out?
6: Boy, used to order toilet paper like orange juice. No pulp.
5: Some pulp is okay.
6: And you're right, Jeff. That's a good friend or spouse.
2: Prior to that, it says people tended to use corn cobs, of course, hay, sticks, sand.
3: Oh, hemp, sand. Wait a minute.
2: Moss.
1: Sand.
2: And fruit peels.
6: Sand would be the last I would ever go with.
2: Wow.
6: I'd rather use a
3: banana peel. That would.
6: Oh, for sure.
3: Yeah, the inside.
6: I'd rather use
3: soft.
6: A broken bottle than sand.
2: Now, this, I'm surprised this.
3: Moss wouldn't be
6: sand
3: too bad.
6: Work?
3: I don't know.
2: 7% of Americans admit to stealing toilet paper from hotels.
5: What? I've never done that.
4: I've stolen it from here.
3: Wow, steal this toilet paper?
2: This
3: toilet,
2: what's the matter, dude? This
5: it got better, but it's
3: still not great.
2: Yeah. It's still pretty thin.
6: I did. There was during COVID. I stole a roll from here.
4: Yeah,
6: because there was a shortage.
5: Yeah,
6: and if I remember correctly, it was all in your garage.
3: You were hoarding.
4: It's still in his garage.
5: Oh, thanks a lot, Josh.
1: You admitted it.
5: Yeah, I'm a hoarder. I still got acres of toilet paper.
2: Back in the day of three major networks, Johnny Carson on The Tonight Show caused a shortage of toilet paper when he joked that it was in short supply.
6: Oh, wow. Everybody ran out.
2: There were empty shelves all over the country. So there you go.
0: Well, Johnny is here right now.
3: Oh, he is.
7: There's no toilet paper in America.
5: No, I can't do it unless I do it on the fly. I don't know why that is.
2: Well, we're going to head back to the news desk with Christy Lee.
3: Speaking of toilets, police in Gatlinburg, Tennessee, freed a bear that had gotten stuck in a hotel's bathroom. Officers responded to the Quality Inn and Suites after an employee reported that a bear had locked itself into an exterior bathroom. Footage shared by OutKick Outdoors shows an officer carefully unlocking the door to the bathroom while another officer stands back with wooden boards at the ready.
4: If you've seen the video, though, the guy with the boards way, way back, he's of no assistance to the guy
6: opening
4: the door.
6: No kidding,
4: he's
6: way back there.
2: Yeah.
3: The officer then pushes the door in, runs away while the black bear barrels out and trots off. By the way, the bear caused an estimated $50 worth of damage after shattering a bathroom mirror. Didn't like his looks, apparently.
2: This was in Gatlinburg.
3: Yeah.
6: Oh, that's bear country.
3: It is bear country.
6: Black bear country, yeah.
2: If I opened the door to the bathroom, it would have become Shatlinburg pretty quick.
5: Can you see a bear trying to work the pretzel kiosk? Disguised as, oh, that'll be $3.95, please.
6: Would you like a mustard packet?
2: You know, we don't just crap in the woods, as you can see.
3: I see a lot of bear videos. They're so good. They're so cute.
6: I know. You and I would
3: be
6: killed.
3: I know. Josh and I would be dead.
6: Hey, Grizzly, you want to go hug that grizzly? Yes. All right, let's go.
5: Did you see is this what you were talking about? I wasn't paying attention. The bear who was stuck in the tree and they shot him in the ass with a dart. And
3: no,
5: he
3: I didn't
5: fell
3: see that
5: out
3: one.
5: Of the tree and like a cartoon into a blanket. Or they caught him.
2: Yeah, that was a couple weeks ago. Wasn't
5: yeah, it was.
6: Yeah, they'll climb telephone poles and trees.
5: Big ass bear.
3: And now there are a lot of little baby cubs out there that are just so cute coming up to doors. And
6: that's what scares
3: me.
6: Yeah. Oh, there's a bear cub. Run. Mama ain't far behind.
5: Mama ain't far away.
6: We are being watched right now.
2: Right now, I want to remind you once again about the fact that most houses are worth a lot more than they were just a few years ago in the United States for reasons I don't exactly understand. But it's true. If you own your home, it may be worth a lot more than it was when you bought it. Even if you bought it just a handful of years ago. 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
4: When you finally find your thing, you want the whole world to know about that thing. 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The next thing you know, it's a thing. 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
1: Hey, welcome back to the Bob and Tom Show. We're in the O'Reilly Auto Parts Studios. Pardon me. Christy at the news desk.
2: Present, Mr. McGee.
1: Yes, turning your head instead of using the button to turn off your mic is far more effective.
3: I'm allergic to good times.
1: That's Pat Godwin. There's Jeff Hoskey.
4: Yeah.
1: There's Josh Arnold.
5: You want a little comedy?
2: Yep.
1: There's Ace Cosby. You weren't wrong.
4: Hey.
1: I'm Chick McGee. Hello. Hello, Tom.
6: Hello.
1: how you doing, buddy?
6: You guys done? Okay. Patty G, May 30th at Shakespeare's in Kalamazoo, Michigan.
4: Mm-hmm.
6: That'll be great.
5: It's going to be fun. I got a gal there.
2: In Kalamazoo?
1: I got a girl in Kalamazoo.
2: What Shakespeare are you doing that night?
3: To be there or not to be there, that's
2: okay.
3: The question.
6: Now, Christy Lee is at the news desk. We got a lot to cover here. Let's go.
2: New data out there shows that 1 in 3 18 to 34-year-olds still live with their parents. According to the analysis of Housing and Census Bureau data conducted by Finance Buzz, the number of young people living with their parents is nearing the historic highs seen during the COVID-19 pandemic. Men aged 25 to 34, significantly more likely than women to live with their parents.
1: Significantly?
2: Significantly. 1 in 5 men and compared to 1 in 7 women.
5: Oh.
2: Hmm.
5: Why not?
6: Yeah, I mean, yeah.
2: Why not? Moms take care of them. Why not?
5: Why not? Because they're grown adults. Get them out.
2: Thank you, Jeff.
5: I just got rid of 2 of mine. They're going to come back.
2: Uh-huh. Maybe.
6: No.
2: They came back for the summer, didn't they?
6: Christy, didn't you tell me that you may not want to tell the story?
2: I'll tell what.
6: Weren't you more or less ushered out?
2: I was ushered out. The day I graduated, this is not a lie. The day I graduated from high school, my mother said, you will now start paying $80 a month in rent or you'll find yourself somewhere else to live.
6: Mm-hmm.
2: So guess what I did? If I got to pay somebody, it isn't going to be my mom. So I got an apartment.
6: Did you get an apartment with a man?
2: Well, we got married. You knew that. I got
1: Using
2: married very young.
1: Sex as a weapon, huh?
2: Yeah, married very young.
4: Mm-hmm. Oh, boy.
1: How old? I was.
2: I went to college for a semester. But I still paid that summer before I went to college. So when I came back at the end of the semester, I still had to pay rent.
1: I was the exact opposite.
2: I was 18.
1: The day I turned 18, I was gone before that.
2: Yeah.
1: A month before. I was out of there, man.
2: 17 when I graduated from high school. So.
5: Oh, yeah.
6: And you went right into radio, right?
1: Gonski, yeah. Right into the...
2: That was a different time.
1: The sweet science that is broadcasting.
2: A lot of us couldn't wait to get out.
1: Yeah.
6: So they're saying that more younger adults are still living with their parents. I know, isn't this a huge thing in Italy?
1: My thinking was...
6: It's like 40% or something.
1: I needed somewhere that was quieter and there were less altercations than what I was growing up with. So I started living backstage at the MMA fights. it was a lot quieter, got a good night's sleep.
6: So this article came out, I was reading this, and then at the same time, did you see this thing about the...
2: I think in my mom's defense, she was trying to teach me responsibility that I had to... Now I'm an adult. You graduated from high school.
1: Well, that's not what you said off the air.
5: What I'm gathering is from both of you that is, if I was a worse parent, I wouldn't have to worry about them coming back.
1: That's exactly.
2: True. They wouldn't want to be there.
5: All right.
2: You still have time.
5: Okay.
1: Oh, you can still mess it up.
5: Oh, yeah.
1: That's the fun part. Yeah.
6: But every couple of months, the Cambridge Dictionary releases new words, although they're often really phrases, and these are all applicable to the previous story.
2: Yes, the new additions include full nester, someone whose adult children are still living at home, which we just talked about.
1: Full nester?
2: Mm-hmm.
6: Yeah, that's stupid. Obviously,
2: instead of empty, full.
6: You hear people go, oh, we're an empty nester now.
1: Yeah. Oh, we're full nesters.
6: No.
2: When we moved a year ago...

0: we have a room for all of the kids. Each have their own room, and they're adults.
1: Sure, why not?
0: Just in case, or when they come in to stay.
2: And you never visit your mammy no more.
3: who's that exactly? Is that Christy?
1: I'm thinking that was Sophie. Sophie would call her.
3: She calls Christy her mammy, isn't it?
1: Really?
3: Is she doing a stage production of Gone with the Wind?
1: I'm going to tell you this. If she hasn't before, she'll start now.
0: Okay. She'll be here next week. We can ask her.
1: Yeah, that's right. It's
0: T-R-A-D. Is that trad? Trad son.
4: Oh, yeah, like a trad wife.
3: Yeah, that's really beginning.
0: I've never heard this before.
4: What is traditional? It's short for
3: trad wife is being ground into the dirt.
0: An adult male who lives at home with his parents and does tasks like housework and gardening in return for free accommodation.
4: Yeah, okay.
0: That would be okay.
4: Sounds more like tragic son, but...
1: Yeah.
0: Well.
4: Or loser.
3: I'll cut the grass as soon as the Star Wars marathon is over.
0: This next word is something that I have been seeing a lot of in the socials. They call it here a grad annex. A self-contained living space for a young adult located on the same property as their parents' home.
4: Oh, that would be
0: great. Which provides free or low-cost accommodation. You know those tiny houses?
4: Sure. Yeah.
0: There are a lot of people are doing that.
4: You can order one off Amazon now.
0: Yep.
4: They will deliver a tiny house to your real house for like $14,000.
1: Absolutely.
4: And they're nice.
0: They're putting grandparents in them. And
1: have you watched tiny houses on HGTV?
4: Oh yeah,
1: It's wonderful.
3: But I mean, do these things have toilets?
4: Yeah,
1: they're
4: fully functioning, but they are small.
0: They're small.
1: Like
4: a 500 square foot.
1: You can tell you're watching tiny houses on HGTV. Every episode starts with, "This is so tiny." Every single person who walks in. Hmm.
0: Yeah, and there was one I saw the other day where they had the parents had a small home, and then they connected the kids' small home with a deck in between.
4: Yeah.
0: Yeah.
4: So, that's cool.
0: And they're teenage kids. These were teenage kids. They still lived at home, but they had their own separate living quarters.
4: Oh,
0: I thought, that's great.
3: Wow.
0: That's their own kitchen, their own bathroom. It was pretty cool.
3: Is it called? A grad annex?
0: Mm-hmm.
3: Okay.
0: Or whatever you want to, you want to call that. But.
3: Okay. We can go from words in the United States and in England to
0: Australia. You want to do that?
3: Yeah. These are, I think we'll know most of these.
0: Mental Floss has decoded some common Australian slang. How you going?
4: How you doing?
0: A common way to greet someone in Australia, like, how are you?
1: How you going?
4: Chris, you have to do them in Australia.
0: I don't have an Australian. Good on you. I don't have an Australian accent.
2: What was that? Good on you.
0: Good on you.
2: On you kind of squeezes out of your mouth.
0: Very good, Chick.
2: On you.
4: Is that Brian Brown over there?
1: Thank you. No, it's Sam Neill. Thank you.
0: Good on you.
2: Good on you.
0: That's an expression used to praise someone.
4: Sure.
0: Like, good job. Mm-hmm. Good on you.
3: Okay.
0: Good on you. Having a yawn. Yarn. I can't do that. Having a yarn.
4: Telling a story?
0: Chatting or sharing stories with someone. Chucking a sickie.
3: I wouldn't have gotten this one.
1: A sickie, I'm guessing, is a sick day.
0: Very good, Chick.
1: Yeah, they do everything with their sunglasses or sunnies.
4: Yeah.
1: And sickie day is a sickie.
0: Calling in sick to work or school. Yeah. Very good.
1: A sickie.
3: Chucking a sickie sounds like you're vomiting on a boat.
1: Yeah.
0: Pulling a Swiftie.
4: Oh, you.
1: That's where you kidnap Taylor Swift?
0: No.
1: Oh, okay. Oh.
4: Mm. Hey, by the way, our plans are not for public.
1: Oh, sorry. Go ahead.
0: Used when someone does something deceptive or clever. You're pulling a
4: fast one over.
1: She'll learn to love us.
0: Hard yucca.
4: Hard yucca?
0: Yucca.
4: Tough toenails.
3: Close.
0: Tough or strenuous work.
4: Oh, okay.
0: Crikey.
1: Crikey. Goodness sakes.
0: Yeah, exclamation used to show surprise or excitement. We've heard this one.
4: Oh, I thought it meant look out for that stingray.
0: Yeah.
1: Well, crikey.
3: Tough crowd.
1: Boy, that was a 1,000,000-to-1 shot.
0: Yeah, right?
4: Yeah.
1: Hit him right in the heart. You know, you've got to think he was up to no good somehow.
0: Come on, no.
4: I had a buddy who had a stand-up bit about how he's now up there bothering the angels. Oh, look at this one. He's got a flaming sword.
1: Will you shut up?
0: Liam and Olivia may be dominating the most popular baby name list as of late. But when it comes to people

0: of all ages in the U.S. So you understand what I'm saying here? Not just the people that
1: So
0: were
1: these
0: born.
1: Are most popular names for everyone.
0: For everyone.
2: Yeah, because yesterday we had the list of the
0: Social Security.
2: All the babies born last year.
0: Right. This is all people, all ages. Okay. Michael is the front runner. Hmm. Based on data collected during the 2020 census, the top five were Michael, John, James, David, and Robert.
1: I see.
0: The reason male names lead the rankings, even though women slightly outnumber men, is because there's less variety in male names compared to female.

0: It will be the Liams and Noahs. And
1: so you're saying the Michaels, Johns, James, Davids, and Roberts will be dead.
0: Yep.
2: Oh, we'll all be dead. The Yellowstone caldera will have killed us all by then. Kidding me?
3: You know, it could have gone on off as he was speaking.
2: Exactly right.
3: It's bound to happen.
1: Right now, I want to talk to you about losing some weight. There's a bunch of different things you can do, of course. 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And that's where Brickhouse Nutrition comes in. 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
1: Welcome back to the Bob and Tom Show. We're in the O'Reilly Auto Parts Studios. There's Christy Lee at the news desk.
2: Hi.
1: There's Pat Godwin.
3: Hello.
1: There's Josh Arnold.
4: I'm having one of Tom's favorites for lunch. Tuna salad that I'm going to dip chips into.
2: Oh. Ooh.
1: Wow. Nice. There's Jeff Oskey.
5: Nice.
3: Hey, man.
1: There's Ace Cosby.
6: Hello.
1: I'm Chick. Hello, Tom.
5: I'm noticing more and more restaurants are doing their own homemade potato chips. A big thumbs up.
4: Yeah. For the most part, they can be really great.
1: Yeah. Oh, yeah. Oh, yeah.
4: Sometimes they're seasoned wonderfully. Sometimes.
5: Yep. Oh, very, very nice. Now, we have Christy Lee over there. I can see her.
2: Do you want me to go?
5: Sure.
2: Or are you done? A Boston bakery has asked for the safe return of its stolen mascot, Ms. Joanne Chang of the Flower

0: Flour, F-L-O-U-R.
1: Chang, chang, chang.
2: Chang, chang, chang. A fool.
0: Reports that their giant soft serve mascot, you were right on the money there, Chick, dubbed Swirly, has gone missing from its spot outside the eatery on the Boston Common.
2: Now, Mr. Softy had a logo.
0: He was Swirly.
2: He had a, it was the head, it was an ice cream cone, and
1: right.
2: his face was on the cone, and then his head was the swirly part, and then he had a hat up top.
1: Mm-hmm. Oh, he did?
2: Yeah.
0: Ms. Chang believes Swirly was taken after her team spotted a very similar looking plastic cone in a dorm window just across the street.
1: Well, I think this is case solved.
3: But they, no, I checked it and they still haven't solved it.
0: Ms. Chang said, please return him safely, no questions asked, in exchange for baked goods and our eternal gratitude.
1: They'll even get food.
0: Yes.
1: Wow.
3: So far,
0: a college student doesn't need food.
2: So doing this, holding him hostage, basically, is working.
3: They must be drunk frat guys, because stoned frat guys would steal the ice cream, I think, rather than the mascot. This happened a couple weeks ago, and mm-hmm. it's still, according to the latest news on it, they have not found Swirly.
1: Weird.
0: There's Swirly.
3: Yeah, it's a giant ice cream cone.
2: Yeah.
0: It
3: would take more than a few guys to carry that thing around.
1: But looks like my whistle.
0: Oh, yeah. It sure does.
3: Yeah. Very, very nice.
1: Huh.
2: Son of a gun. That's a whistle, all right.
0: Scientists have developed a so-called green plastic alternative from a form of cannabis derived from hemp. The stretchy thermoplastic has a high glass transition temperature, a quality that allows plastics to stay dry and durable when they come into contact with boiling hot water. There was a misdirection there on that cannabis thing, wasn't it? Researchers hope it could replace BPA and PET, which, of course, we all know are bad for us in our plastics.
1: Boy, I'm fine with talking drugs until it gets real nerdy like that.
2: Yeah.
3: Mm. Yeah. Well, Jeff, this is cool because now your weed guy can make his own baggies.
0: Yeah.
4: Oh, I didn't even think about that. That's going to save a ton of money.
3: Do you still purchase it in baggies?
4: No, it comes prepackaged from the dispenser.
3: Oh, the dispensary's not, they don't like an old school thing where they...
4: No, they don't have 100 Ziploc bags
0: on the table.
1: Like a dealer's choice.
2: Well, they should have. That should be like an idea. Yeah.
3: There has to be a cannabis company that's doing like a retro thing. I bet there is.
4: That would be funny.
1: Like it's inside, it's painted like the back of a Big Lots.
3: Oh, that's
4: That'd
3: so cool.
4: Fun.
3: A little bit of a retro weed purchasing.
0: Huh. Yeah.
1: Or Sonic.
0: New research out there shows that an 800-year-old Chinese exercise routine called, Badwanjin, helps lower blood pressure.
2: Huh.
0: This routine is made up of 8 structured movements that combine aerobic activity, flexibility training, isometric exercise, and mindfulness.
1: Are you more of an anaerobic or anabolic? I'll take your thoughts.
0: With typical sessions lasting about 10 to 15 minutes.
2: Oh, that's true.
0: I don't like to sweat. That's why I don't do cardio very well.
3: I was confused. So this isn't, I looked it
0: it's
3: up.
0: Not
3: this
0: tai
3: is
0: chi.
3: Not Tai Chi.
0: No. According to the large randomized clinical trial, participants who performed Badwanjin.
1: That's when I knew it wasn't Tai Chi, when it was called something else.
2: Yeah.
3: Badwanjin. Well, Josh, as you know, there are often,
2: and no one
3: there
2: said,
3: are often
2: hey,
3: different
2: this is
3: words
2: chi.
3: For the
2: no
3: same thing.
2: No one said, hey, isn't this Tai Chi? No one said that.
3: It sounds like Tai Chi to me.
4: Can we
0: Badwanjin
4: agree?
0: Sounds
3: you're,
0: like
3: stand, you're standing around. No, I mean, you're standing around
5: symmetric, the stretch.
3: Posing and...
4: Mm. Tai Chi seems like a bunch of crap to me.
0: Oh, it looks so nice.
4: Yeah,
0: so,
4: but how are you... You're working out.
0: Yeah, you are.
1: I bet if you and I went and did Tai Chi after 10 minutes, we would go, we have to stop.
4: Yeah. I would fall asleep. It's the most boring thing I've ever
1: witnessed. I think we'd be surprised.
3: It's a lot of stretching. It's kind of...
4: Okay, how many people do you know do Tai Chi to stay in shape?
3: I know
0: my brother-in-law
1: well,
0: does
1: none,
0: it
1: none, but
0: every
1: I don't live in Southern week. California. What I guess.
0: My brother-in-law does Tai Chi.
3: So for your blood pressure, you just take pills and drink more bourbon.
2: Right. Nobody cares about your brother-in-law.
1: We hate that guy. Don't you know we hate that guy?
2: Yeah.
0: We do now.
5: He hurts your sister.
3: Good friend of mine does Tai Chi. You know him.
1: Christy, you always...
3: But it hasn't made him grow any taller, if you know what I mean.
1: Oh, really?
2: Your brother-in-law is a pastor?
0: Yeah, Andy's brother is. Yes.
2: Oh, Andy's brother.
5: Oh.
1: Okay. Oh, we were talking about the other brother.
5: Yeah.
1: The
5: real one.
4: Oh, yeah. That guy's great.
0: He's a saint.
1: Yeah. Yeah, we love the pastor guy.
0: No.

0: Vicky's husband is no good.
1: He's a saint. He has to live with
2: When was he pasteurized?
1: Probably 20 years ago.
0: Last year?
2: No, some hippies swear by unpasteurized. Yeah. There's some risks.
3: I like a raw preacher.
0: Raw preacher. There's the joke.
4: That is the joke.
5: Well, thank you very much, Christy. These are the O'Reilly Auto Parts Studios. 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
1: That's right. It is the Bob and Tom Show live from the O'Reilly Auto Parts studios. Christy Lee is at the news desk.
2: Hi, Josh.
1: Next to her is Mr. Pat Godwin.
3: Hey, Josh.
1: And there's Jeff Oskey across the way.
4: Hey, man.
1: Ace Cosby's there.
5: Hey, Josh.
1: I am Josh Arnold, and there's Tom.
6: For some reason, what is it called? Not coincidence. What is it when you're talking about something and all of a sudden another event happens in the same sphere? Serendipity, what is it?
1: Deja vu? Happenstance?
6: Is that, that's a better word. Thank you. Sure. We've been talking about hot dogs. On the show.
2: You know,
6: we like to take the big topics. Once again, I went to a concert and I had just a delicious hot dog.
4: Day three.
2: I know.
6: But Ace, you have to understand that there are certain things in life right now that are important. Some of the smaller things in life, like a great hot dog.
1: Okay. Oh, yeah.
2: Yeah.
6: It turns out we have a hot dogs in the news today, a real news story.
1: Huh.
6: About a hot dog theft ring, apparently.
2: Who would have thought?
1: It's not, turns out three a day is great for your health?
2: No.
6: Oh, there's a famous thing. God, I'll find it. There's a famous thing. I forget. It's something like, for every hot dog you eat, you lose 36 minutes of your life. You know, it's one of those asinine faux science.
1: Right.
6: You know, for every avocado you eat, you're going to go to hell. Anyway, I really enjoyed that hot dog. I've been thinking about it all week. They're portable. They're wrapped in foil. They're delightful. But we do have some hot dog news coming up. And we also have a lot of letters about hot dogs. Because I asked the question, why does McDonald's and Burger King, why do the sort of the major fast food places not have hot dogs? It would seem to me to be really logical because they could cook them and wrap them in foil. They'd be ready to hot. I still don't have a good answer. But there are a number of places. For example, Henry in Arkansas, kind enough to write the Bob and Tom Show. In Toledo, there's a fast food chain called Rudy's Hot Dogs. Anytime my family goes to see my grandmother in

0: Temperance, Michigan, we make it a point to get Rudy's. Oh, I'd love to try one. I also find it interesting there's a place called Temperance, Michigan.
1: Yeah.
0: I wonder if there's a nice bar there. How many cities are named after stuff like that?
2: Like Providence, Rhode Island, Temperance.
0: Like naming it, like, for example, I think it's like naming your kid Chastity. I always thought that was...
3: In Dayton, Ohio, there's an AA bar. It's called the AA bar. Hilarious.
0: Really?
3: I got a picture of it, yeah.
2: Like not, obviously not...
3: No, it's like some guy's
2: It could be Aaron
3: or
2: Anderson or something, yeah.
3: Like great sign.
0: The 13th step.
3: Oh, yeah. That's
0: whatever
3: common.
0: It is.
3: I've seen that.
0: Okay. Well, I think it's interesting. You why would you name your kid Chastity?
1: I had a great dream last night, speaking of alcohol.
3: What was I doing?
2: I love hearing about a woman's dream.
1: No, this is a good one.
0: So you were a
1: I dreamt we were watching old Live Day shows.
0: Right.
1: Like there was a big TV screen and we were watching old Bob and Tom Live Day shows. And Bob was there. And Bob looked great. And he goes, we were dancing to some song. I think it was Cheap Trick. Did they do Live Day?
0: Yeah, a couple times.
1: So we were dancing to a Cheap Trick song. And I go, Bob, man, you look great. He goes, Christy, the martinis up here are awesome.
2: Oh,
0: nice.
2: That's a
0: dream.
1: That
2: is
1: a nice dream. It was a happy dream. Yeah. And by the martinis are awesome. And I went, well, they look good on you, Bob.
3: Aw. Yeah.
0: Maybe this is happenstance again, because one of our listeners was kind enough to send me some photographs taken at one of our Live Day shows. It was the one where we had Leonard Skinner was in there, and Paul Rogers, Bad Company.
1: Yeah.
0: It's a great show. But there's a funny picture. I've got to dig this thing up. He sent it to me. You can see this guy. There's a picture of me, and then Bob's over there, and I'm here. And then you see in the lower corner, there's this head of someone crawling on the floor. And I looked at it for the longest time, and I said, is that Tim Cavanaugh, the comedian? So I sent it to Tim, and he said, yeah.
2: Huh.
0: I don't know why he's literally on the floor.
1: Well, he's probably not trying to get in the picture, obviously. Okay. Yeah. But
0: yeah. If anybody out there has any photographs of us or anything from the show, we'd love to see them. We've been getting a handful of them. And I ask because our main photographer for the bulk of the length of the

0: and he's going to be getting me a bunch of those photographs. And I found 1,000 photos yesterday someone had compiled. So anyway.
1: Really?
0: Yeah.
1: Oh.
0: Yeah. So, and we can go through the history of Christie's hairdos.
1: No, that's okay.
0: For the most part, you're okay.
1: I settled.
0: There was
1: quickly.
0: The one period where it looks like you shoved one of your boobs into an electric socket.
2: There was a curly.
0: And, yeah.
1: Oh, that was a bad fashion trend. We talked about fashion trends.
0: Well, we all have
1: followed.
0: Them.
1: Yeah.
0: We all have them.
1: Yeah.
0: Sometimes we're fat. Sometimes we're thin. It's fun. But if you have any photographs of us, please, by all means, forward them to us. We'd certainly love to see them. And we'll post them, et cetera, et cetera. Coming up, we do have other than the big hot dog heist story. We have some interesting stuff in the world of sports coming your way. We also, to me, one of the great world records in the world of basketball, a new record for half court shooting. That's just fabulous.
1: Oh boy.
0: We have a breaking story out of, one of my favorite spots, Traverse City, Michigan, up on Grand Traverse Bay. There's a body cavity story in the news. It doesn't really have much to do with sailing or the lake, but it's pretty funny. And we have a new term, a vomit fee.
1: Hmm. Yeah.
0: And I say it's a new term, but I think there's a version of this in the world of Uber and Lyft.
3: Oh, yeah.
1: Oh, yeah. Yeah.
0: If you barf in a car,
3: yeah,
0: isn't it an automatic 250 or something? It's a pretty steep fee, which it should be.
3: Yeah.
0: Yeah, well, there's now one at a restaurant. We'll find out about that.
3: Hey, real quick, I was just handed this. This is from, who knows, listener. I was just listening to the Time Channel, and could you imagine my surprise when I changed the dial and got the Bob and Tom Hot Dog Channel?
2: Yeah.
3: Thanks, guys. That is sent from someone's iPhone.
0: Thank you very much. Right now, I want to talk about, let's talk about food for a second. Everybody's talking about the weight loss products. It's GLP-1, is that what it
1: yeah.
0: is?
1: Yeah.
0: And there's a whole bunch of different ones. I guess they even have pills now, but it's primarily these injectables. If that's not something you're interested in, but you're interested in losing some serious weight, the physicians at Brickhouse Nutrition have come up with something they're calling Lean. It's a weight loss supplement, so this does not involve needles or injections or pills. It's for those that are interested in losing 10 pounds or more. It's not just to lose a pound or two. It's a part of the usual exercise and dietary, kind of paying attention to your exercise program and that sort of thing and what you're eating. Lean is designed to help you lose your appetite a little bit. 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
5: From Fort Wayne and Adams News, good morning. I'm Joey Martin. It's Wednesday, May 13th. Here's what's happening. The Indiana Department of Corrections says that the federal government owes them millions of dollars for the immigration detainees being held at Miami Correctional Facility. The state has spent around $7 million accommodating them so far. Here at home, starting Monday, Fort Wayne Traffic Operations will begin its annual street line painting program. The city's asking drivers to use caution around those painting crews. And Sweetwater is showing off a first-of-its-kind collaboration with Airstream to create a fully immersive mobile recording studio. It'll hit the road this summer, appearing at music festivals, schools, trade shows, and more across the country. You can check it out. We have photos and more in this story on 96.3xke.com. 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

0: A quick check on area roadways. You're going to want to avoid US 30 headed westbound still. They're clearing a crash, has the westbound lane shut down at West County Line Road. Again, US 30 at West County Line Road. You'll have to find a different route. 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
0: 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After some rain overnight, we are clear heading out this morning, but these upper 50s, about as warm as we're going to be. Sunshine early, becoming very windy this afternoon, and lower 50s by 5 p.m. Clear and cold overnight, could see some showers early tomorrow, but we'll head back up to a high of 70. Still pretty windy, too.
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3: Now that Wendy's has these new biggie deals, everyone in the family can get what they're craving, from Nugs to JBCs. The parental units can get an $8 biggie bundle, the eldest who think they're so grown can get a $6 biggie bag, and the little one who can do no wrong can get a $4 biggie bites. You know, assuming they have a credit card.
4: President,
5: yeah, Clinton used to have that. Whisper in his ear, yeah.
4: This is so-and-so, they are, you know...
6: Yeah, with Clinton, it was especially fun.
4: Well,
6: you banged her at a Holiday Inn in Memphis.
5: You bought her flowers.
6: Memphis, Tennessee. Do not let Hillary see you look at her. Pretend you've never met her before. Yeah, I mean, for those guys, it must be unbelievable.
4: Yeah.
6: Yeah, this is he's the chairman of China.
0: Yeah. Yeah.
6: No, he was not a waiter at a Chinese restaurant in Houston. Let's get to our mailbag here in the Bob and Tom program. We love hearing from you. You can email us, bobandtom@bobandtom.com. And we were talking about something earlier in the show. If you have any cool photographs of this show anytime, we'd love to have you send them to us. And we'll give you full credit, of course. But a bunch of the stuff that we have was lost in a flood, unfortunately. And we've been sort of sorting through stuff a lot lately. Dear Bob and Tom Show, I've been collecting ticket stubs from concert and athletic events for years. Today is the 60th anniversary of my first concert. I saw the Beach Boys at Lansing Civic Center. The warm-up band, Tom, was Sam, the Sham, and the Pharaohs. No. Or as I like to say, the Pharaohs, in honor of the movie American Graffiti. Great show. Ticket price, anyone want to guess?
7: $3.
5: $7.
4: $4.50.
6: $3.50.
7: Oh.
4: Wow.
5: Wow.
6: What is the average ticket now, about 100?
7: Yeah, well, that's in the bleachers.
4: Oh, you're sitting high, huh?
7: Yeah, I was going to say, that's way up.
4: Well, the ticket's only $70. The fees are another $390.
6: Okay, thank you, Dave, writing from Michigan. Beach Boys, always great in concert. And wow, 60 years ago, you probably had Brian and the real Beach Boys.
7: No, John Stamos? Come on.
6: No John Stamos. I'm thinking you probably had Carl Wilson, Dennis Wilson, Brian Wilson, Mike Love, Al Jardine, the real Beach Boys.
7: I saw the John Stamos version.
6: Well, they're still great.
7: Yeah.
6: You can't go wrong.
4: He's having fun
7: drums,
4: up there.
7: Buddy.
5: Oh, I know he does. Yeah.
4: He's having fun up there.
6: Oh, no, he's fine.
4: He's the only one up there having fun when
7: he's half their age. That's why.
4: That's true.
6: And coming up, we have a survey about are Americans having fun that's kind of interesting. But, Jeff, it's interesting you say that. That's one of the things, when I go to a concert, if the band is having fun, that really adds a lot to it.
4: Right?
8: Oh, yeah.
6: I remember I went to see Tom Petty, and you could tell that he and the band were having a blast up there. Besides being great musicians, they were genuinely having fun. They were talking to each other and laughing.
4: Right.
7: And then on the opposite side of that coin, I have a friend who saw a very big, I'm not going to say a name.
6: I'll say a name, Elvis Costello. Worst show I've ever seen because he was pissed at everybody. He was such a dick, I will never listen to his music.
5: I think I was at that same show.
6: It was ridiculous.
7: This one was Bob Dylan. She said it was so bad that she goes, if he's going to treat us like that, I'm not staying. And she left.
4: I've seen Bob Dylan 5 times. 3 were amazing, and 2, I couldn't even tell you what song he was singing. He didn't want to be there.
7: Yep,
4: it was just horrible.
7: Kind of what happened with her.
6: Yeah, that's the thing. If you don't want to be there,
7: then don't. If you don't want to be there, go home.
4: Yeah,
9: but I go to a lot of like heavy, heavier rock shows, and sometimes the bands just come out and hey, F you, and the crowd goes crazy. Yeah. I'm always like, it's odd that we've turned that into like a really, like a super happy, positive thing.

0: The thing is that they want to be there.
1: Yeah.
0: People say to the last me, you know, who's the worst interview you've ever had? And I usually don't answer because sometimes you just get people on the wrong day.
2: Mm-hmm.
0: We've had a couple of famous people I could say that they were great one time and terrible the next time.
1: And in your cases, you don't know who they just spoke to. They do 20 radio shows in a row. And
2: not everybody's as warm and friendly as we are.
0: That's right. And we've certainly had the same situation where we're not in a particularly good mood. But there is something about going to a show and you can tell it's got that magic quality where everybody's having a great time.
2: Mm-hmm.
0: For example, when Pat Godwin does his show at Shakespeare's in Kalamazoo, Michigan on May 30th. See what I did there, Jeff?
3: Everybody has a good time.
2: Yes.
0: And Jeff's going back to college, he's learning about broadcasting.
3: Yes,
0: May 30th, Shakespeare's in Kalamazoo, Michigan. It'll be Pat Godwin, the man, the guitar.
3: The legend.
0: And I did a joke poster the other day that I didn't think he would. I put it in the hallway. And you liked it so much you posted it?
3: Yeah, it's funny.
0: Okay, I'll maybe put it on our social media. It's about Pat's forthcoming show with the Dry Bar.
3: We have a date now. It's the first week of June.
0: Really?
3: Yeah.
2: Are you serious?
3: Mm-hmm. Yeah.
0: And you recorded it more than a year ago.
3: Last February.
0: Like a year and 40 pounds ago.
3: Exactly, yeah. Same white hair, though.
2: Have you seen it?
3: Yeah.
2: Mm-hmm. Oh, they have sent you a copy, so you know what it looks like? Oh, okay.
0: Now, was that dyed hair, Pat, or a regular Pat?
3: White hair. Yeah.
0: White hair. Oh, so it's white hair, but a little chubbier.
3: Yes.
0: Okay.
3: Chubbier.
2: Chubby at all.
0: Well, no. Not now. Pat, how much weight have you lost?
3: Yeah, probably 40 pounds. Yeah.
0: Yeah. You look great.
3: Thank you. You do too.
0: What'd you lose?
3: You lost a good 50.
0: 50. But I started 3 years ago. Three and a half years ago. So there's something about having open heart surgery that just says, hey, don't eat those French fries.
2: Yeah.
0: Let's get back to work. Am I the only one that has the mail sack over here?
4: Oh, real quick. I said yesterday, if you wanted that stadium dog to take a hot dog, put it in a bun, wrap it in a paper towel, 30 seconds in the microwave.
0: Right.
4: Elliot writes in, Dear Tom, never microwave food, including paper towel wrapped hot dogs. You're welcome, Elliot. What are you supposed to use the microwave for then, Elliot?
2: Good point.
0: What's wrong with microwaving food?
4: I don't know.
0: I mean, but I know it.
4: Elliot took time out of his day.
0: I like to stand right next to it with my face there and irradiate my eyebrows.
2: Hasn't hurt you, has it?
0: No. Although there's a certain member of my family who does not use the microwave.
2: Can I guess?
0: No. Not out loud. But that's a great technique. And you don't wet the...
4: No.
2: You don't have to wet it.
4: No, the dog does all the wet.
1: Yeah, it's got enough there.
4: It does sustain it.
0: And because I just really...
2: 30 seconds.
0: There's something about a hot dog at a game wrapped in foil. I don't know what it is. They're just absolutely delicious.
4: I prefer the Nathan's.
2: Good choice.
0: Tom, in Mackinac City, Michigan, there's a hot dog place called Wienerlicious. Oh, boy. That's good. Right near Mackinac Island. Take the boat. Have some fun. Have some fudge.
2: The other day, we were talking about the oldest thing you have in your home. Didn't we talk about that?
0: Yeah.
2: Danielle writes from Boise. My in-laws still have their Electrolux vacuum that they were given as a wedding present.
4: I thought their answer was their in-laws.
2: No. No, but they just celebrated their 62nd wedding anniversary.
0: We were talking about this because
2: it's still working.
0: That's great. We had a guy that in metal shop in high school made a dustpan that he gave to his mom, and she still has it. What did he say? 60 years later, and he hopes to inherit it when she does.
4: Oh, that's cool.
0: But I mean, do you have any? I have a shovel that I bought when I had my first house that I still have from like 40 years ago.
2: I have a comb that I got at. In 1980 that I love and I still have it.
0: I don't need it.
2: I know you don't need it, but I need it. It's called a Tangle Tamer. I'll never forget. And if I lose it, I go crazy. Like, where's my Tangle Tamer? But I still have it.
4: All of my stuff got auctioned off on Storage Wars when I didn't make a payment one month.
0: Right now, speaking of records, I think that the amount of value in houses in America may be at a record level. And I don't know exactly why, but most houses are worth a lot more than they were just a few years ago. Like I said before, if your neighbor sold their house, you're going, they got how much for it? And you don't have to sell your house to take advantage of the fact that it may be worth a lot more. There's a lot of equity in that property, and perhaps you've got maybe some bills you want to knock off, or maybe you're paying a lot of interest on credit card bills.

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1: Jeff Oske.
2: Hey, man.
1: Good to see you, buddy. There's Ace Cosby.
3: Hey, Josh.
1: I'm Josh Arnold. There's Tom.
4: Got a bunch of letters here.
1: Oh, we got letters.
4: On all kinds of topics here. That we'll begin with this one. Dear Bob and Tom Show, once again, the theme is apparently hot dogs has taken over the world. Would someone please find out when Tom is going to commission Jess Hooker to prepare delicious hot dogs wrapped in foil this week? Thank you, Mike.
1: Man, we're probably due. I mean, we have those delicious jumbo Franks quite often.
5: Oh, yeah.
4: Omaha Steaks Franks. Certainly looking forward to that.
1: Well, and we can do them stadium style for everybody.
4: I think that's the trick.
1: Yeah, well, you can buy that foil, that stuff.
5: They come in a little pop-up thing.
4: You know what I bought?
1: What?
5: Oh, God.
4: Those little plastic baskets, they're like oval baskets about the size of a football.
5: Yeah, that fish and chips come in.
1: Fantastic.
4: And they came with the paper.
5: There's something
4: about making a burger at home and some fry, but putting it in one of those.
1: That's very joyful.
4: Makes it much better.
5: Sure.
4: I'm not sure why. It just does.
1: Oh, I bet the kids go bananas. They love
4: them. Great. Yeah. They're washable. Of course. You can put them in the dishwasher.
5: Huh.
4: That's a very exciting life I lead, as you can tell. Let's see now. Does anyone else have a letter, or do I have all of them?
3: I have one.
4: Oh,
3: this is from Kevin. Hey, how are things?
5: Hey, good.
3: Pretty
5: Kevin,
3: good, Kev.
5: Thanks.
3: This past weekend, I attended the wedding of two friends in their early 30s. The venue, sublime. The ceremony, sentimental. The food, serviceable.
1: All right.
3: But what really sent the night over the top was when the newlywed couple strode onto the dance floor for their first dance together. From the speakers emitted the sultry sounds of none other than
6: "Our Love Is Alive."
1: Yeah.
3: I found myself smiling for the rest of the night until I was stumbling into my hotel room after the reception. Keep up the laughs. Thanks for what you do. Kevin in Madison, Wisconsin.
1: Excellent.
3: Thanks, Kevin.
4: Oh, that's very good. Well, thank you very much, sir.
5: I have a letter.
4: Okay, what do you got?
5: Dear Christy and team, I wanted to share a story with you. You recall yesterday we were talking about at my high school graduation, I think that evening my mother said, oh, by the way, you're going to start paying $80 in rent, right?
1: The night of your graduation.
5: Yeah. My father shook my hand at graduation, handed me a piece of paper. When I asked what it was, he told me, that's next week's rent. Upon opening it, I realized not only was it rent, it was an itemized bill. Needless to say, I moved out before the end of the week, so I wasn't the only one.
4: Wow.
5: Thanks, Ed. That's Ed in Albuquerque.
1: I had to pay rent when I lived. It didn't start graduation night.
5: Yeah.
1: But it started the next year.
4: Was there a cleaning fee?
7: You know what he wants.
1: Right, right. My mom said, hey, look, if I'm doing more crunchy laundry, there's going to be some money.
4: Here's a happy mom note. Hello, my favorite radio people. Oh, this must have been, this was sent to the wrong station. This comes to us from Robin. Just wanted to say I bought my wife the Aura Carver frame. Oh, for Mother's Day. She loves it. She gets a big smile every time our 6-week-old grandson pops up on the screen. Thank you.
5: Aww,
4: yeah, we were talking perfect. About these Carver frames. They're just so cool. And this isn't a commercial for them, but I'm going to tell you, it's one of those things where you can give it to you like your mom, and then if she lives in a different place, you can load stuff onto it.
5: Sure.
4: So really cool, really fun.
5: You could do it every morning with your coffee, and then every morning she has a new surprise.
4: Or you can do it the night before with your bourbon and no ice. I know what you're doing.
5: No, be careful with that.
4: I asked yesterday, in continuing our hot dog discussion, I was informed that Dairy Queen has hot dogs.
5: Right.
1: Yeah.
4: But I go to Dairy Queen several times a week, actually, but it's for ice cream with the girls. But I asked the question, because the one that I go to is great. It's real clean and they're real nice. But they always do the thing with the blizzard where they turn it upside down. And I asked, has that ever gone south on anybody?
5: Mm-hmm.
4: This comes to us from Holly. Yes, it does. The young lady apparently was new. They handed her the blizzard, but there was an extra cup underneath it.
1: Oh, that's a bummer.
4: So the blizzard in the first cup slid out, and she was standing there holding the upside down empty second cup.
1: Not her fault at all.
4: She looked at me like, what just happened? She was mortified. I don't think it was a joke. I think she was handed the two cups by accident. Then we have a

0: 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Number one for classic rock all day at work. 96.3 XKE.
1: Oh, hi. It's the Bob and Tom Show live from the O'Reilly Auto Parts Studios. Christy Lee's there.
2: Hi.
1: There's Pat Godwin.

0: request from Holly. Josh?
1: Yeah.
0: Holly wants to hear something. She's a big fan of yours.
1: Hi, Holly.
0: And I think the day this happened, I was not here.
1: Okay.
0: I believe I was absent. I forget what was going on. This is a special clip of just Josh, apparently. It's 25 seconds, and it sounds just like this.
2: I've got

0: it's a bitch. Girl, but it's gone. Bitch, bitch, the bitches.
1: Okay, there you go.
0: Bitch.
1: There you go. There's your request, Ali.
0: I should not be allowed in public.
1: A little bit of...
2: You're not proud of that word?
3: That's funny.
1: We're getting a lot of news now about the World Cup.
2: Yeah, it's kicking off in June, right?
1: Yeah, and I know that's great for lots of people. I'm just going on record as saying I don't care. I just don't.
2: Fair enough.
1: I'm not going to pretend that I'm interested in it. I know the tickets are whatever, expensive, blah, blah, blah. It's a big event. I'm sick of hearing about it. But I will not be watching. I could not care less. I read that because Carrie, kind enough to write this letter from Launa, Wisconsin, I think it is. I have an idea for a soccer app, Tom. It will zap you awake if any team is close to scoring. If not, you can have a nice 3-hour nap.
0: Oh. Also not a soccer fan, it sounds like. The thing is, you watch football and the score will be 7-0. You have no problem with that. But a 1-0 soccer score, you're like, oh, this is the worst thing I've ever seen.
2: He brings up a good
0: point. It's still just one goal
3: each. Yeah, one goal. Yeah.
0: What if they made soccer every goal worth 12 points? Then would you find it more interesting?
1: No.
0: Oh.
1: Okay. I played soccer in high school. I just...
0: What position?
1: Incredibly boring to watch. Fullback.
0: Oh, yeah.
1: Defense.
0: That was me. That's where they put the fat kids who couldn't run.
3: For sure.
1: I was the little guy that would get knocked down by the big guys.
3: I was fullback for a couple of years, then half, and then halfback.
0: Oh, nice.
3: Because I'd lost a little weight, and then I'd lost so much weight that I eventually became wing for a little bit.
0: Oh, nice.
3: And then the next year, right back to fullback.
2: Good summer, huh?
1: Well, I read that letter because coming up we have a legitimate sports story about soccer and the television show Ted Lasso.
2: Love Ted Lasso.
1: Coming back. Jason Sudeikis is very funny.
2: Yeah.
1: But there's one of the guys from Ted Lasso is now becoming a real soccer player.
2: Oh, really?
1: In a real professional league. So it's kind of a cool story. Cool. We'll have that and many other fun things from the O'Reilly Auto Parts Studios. 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
5: From Fort Wayne and Adams News, good morning. I'm Joey Martin. It's Wednesday, May 13th. Here's what's happening. The Indiana Department of Corrections says that the federal government owes them millions of dollars for the immigration detainees being held at Miami Correctional Facility. The state has spent around $7 million accommodating them so far. Here at home, starting Monday, Fort Wayne Traffic Operations will begin its annual street line painting program. The city's asking drivers to use caution around those painting crews. And Sweetwater is showing off a first-of-its-kind collaboration with Airstream to create a fully immersive mobile recording studio. It'll hit the road this summer, appearing at music festivals, schools, trade shows, and more across the country. You can check it out. We have photos and more in this story on 96.3xke.com. 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A quick check on area roadways. You're going to want to avoid US 30 headed westbound still. They're clearing a crash. Has the westbound lane shut down at West County Line Road. Again, US 30 at West County Line Road. 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
5: 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After some rain overnight, we are clear heading out this morning, but these upper 50s, about as warm as we're going to be. Sunshine early, becoming very windy this afternoon, and lower 50s by 5 p.m. Clear and cold.

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1: Hey, it's the Bob and Tom Show. We are live. From where? Well, I appreciate you asking. From the O'Reilly Auto Parts Studios, there's Christy Lee.
2: Hello.
1: Oh, I like your kerchief.
2: Thank you. I like my crab, by the way. Thank you, Josh.
1: Oh, you're very welcome.
2: Josh got me a little crab. Look, isn't he cute?
3: What
2: and
3: is
2: he
3: that?
2: Holds my pen. Look.
1: It's a little crab that holds your pen for you.
4: Is that adorable? Josh gave Christy the crabs.
2: Is that not adorable?
1: In his pincers.
2: Yes.
3: Oh, it's
2: Josh gave me crabs.
1: Oh, Christy and I, yes.
3: Josh gave you crabs. Well, you're not the first.
1: Christy and I laugh at silly, cute little animals. We were talking about them the other day.
2: Thank you.
1: We like how crabs scuttle about. There's Pat Godwin.
4: Hey, Josh.
1: Jeff Oskey's there.
5: Hey, man.
1: Ace Cosby.
6: Hello.
1: I'm Josh Arnold. There's Tom.
3: Hello. Thank you very much for joining us. We are going to visit the sports page, as we often do at this time. Jeff Oskey sitting in for Chick McGee right now. What's happening over there?
5: Ted Lasso star.
1: Huh?
2: Star Ted Lasso star.
1: There are a lot of syllables.
5: There are. In a row.
2: You got this, buddy. Don't listen to him.
5: Ted Lasso actor Christo Fernandez has become a real professional soccer player after signing for USL Championship team, the El Paso Locomotive. Mr. Fernandez, who portrayed fictional soccer character Danny Roja on the show, was signed following a two-month trial with El Paso.
3: Oh. So the team is called the El Paso Locomotive. Doesn't L mean the?
1: It does.
5: The Paso Locomotive.
3: The Paso. What does Paso mean?
2: I don't know. I don't speak Spanish.
1: I don't know. I'll find out.
3: The Paso. Okay. So
5: before becoming an actor, he played at youth level with Mexican side Tecos FC, but he left the game behind at the age of 15 due to injury.
3: This is an interesting thing.
2: That is interesting.
3: So he goes from portraying, he's an actor playing a soccer player. Would this be applicable in other fields?
2: Like,
3: George Clooney is going to be doing your brain surgery. No, he was a doctor on ER.
1: Who else has done this?
3: That Noah Wiley from The Pit, he's going to start doing surgery. We had a cool story about Noah Wiley. He's a really good writer and actor. He did as part of a charity auction.
2: Yeah.
3: And it was some huge event for, I think it was a couple of people paid like...
2: It was at the Hollywood Bowl, so there were a lot of people there.
3: $18,000 to have him on stage give them a faux medical exam.
2: Mm.
3: Getting out the stirrups was an interesting choice.
2: Yeah.
3: That's interesting. Did you still watch that show, Ted Lasso?
2: I do. And Danny Rojas, the character, says, soccer is life! Yeah, that was his, big thing. And
3: Jeff Oskey sitting in for Chick McGee at the Bob and Tom Sports Desk.
1: Yes. You get all world leaders mixed up. That's what
3: I mean.
1: Yes. I knew that's what you meant.
2: Yeah. We're already to the world record.
5: Oh, that's right.
3: This is a cool world record. One of my favorites this year.
1: Whoa!
3: This guy, I want to get him on the show.
5: A basketball coach from Maine has broken the Guinness World Record for the most basketball half-court shots made in 1 hour. Ryan Martin, who goes by the name Dr. Buckets, I don't hate it, achieved the record.

0: title after sinking 272 shots in 60 minutes while standing 47 feet away from the hoop.
1: Now, Dr. Buckets is a little close to Professor Buckets, which is my nickname at KFC.
0: Mr. Martin told CBS 13 that he made a total of 828 shots during the entire attempt, close to a 33% success rate.
2: Think about that.
1: Yeah. Pretty great.
3: That is great.
0: He also holds the records for the most basketball free throws in 1 hour at 2,494 and the most basketball three-pointers in 1 hour at 1,086.
3: Man.
2: I'd love to know how many of the, it didn't have it in the story, when he did the free throw record. He got almost 2,500 in an hour. I wonder how many he missed.
1: Right. What that percentage rate is.
2: But wow. I mean, 33% from half court is...
3: That's amazing.
2: That's that's Harlem Globetrotters time. Mm-hmm. Although I saw a picture of the guy. He won't be joining the Globetrotters. Maybe the Washington Generals. Unless the Globetrotters have changed their rules.
0: They have a white guy on the Globetrotters.
2: They do?
1: Yeah, the equipment manager.
4: I drives the bus.
0: It says Mr. Martin used to play basketball in college and professionally in Canada. He now works as a teacher and a basketball coach.
1: I would hope so.
0: I would think it would be more interesting if he only had one ball and he had to chase it.
3: Oh, yeah.
1: Geez.
3: That would be different.
0: Then I want to see how many he makes in.
1: Like an escape from L.A. Yeah. That's what he had to do. Man.
2: But I do love the Globetrotters. As you know, I try to go every time they come through town. I'm a big fan.
1: They've got to be due, huh?
2: No, they were just here. The Washington Generals, there's a comedian, a friend of the show, that actually had an opportunity to join the Washington Generals and didn't do it. Can you imagine how great that would have been?
0: What, to lose every night?
3: Yeah, how
2: to
3: great.
2: Be hissed at? But you know what really sucks? What if you're on the Washington Generals and you were on the bench?

0: Globetrotters to pick through all the white women who are mad at their dads.
1: The first time I saw the Globetrotters, it's one of the few times my dad took me. I was a kid, and it was Meadowlark Lemon, and I lost my mind. I mean, God, that guy.
0: So exciting. In my,
1: yeah. Oh, geez. And then I saw him with Curly Neal. And
2: I saw that team. Yeah.
1: If you ever get a chance, and I know now in the world of baseball, the Savannah Bananas are doing a very similar, what's the word, shtick, if you will, but in a much different way that's delighting people.
2: So they're not an actual baseball team, the Savannah Bananas?
1: Well, it's not like most of the guys, you know, were going to be playing for the Yankees.
2: But they're, not a real minor league team is what I'm saying. They're just a Globetrotter thing.
1: As far as I know, yeah.
2: Okay.
0: They recently drew over 100,000 people to an event.
2: Yeah. Really?
3: I think they've expanded to four teams. We're getting one here.
2: Oh,
3: okay. Called the Clowns.
2: Really?
3: Yeah.
0: There was an Indianapolis team called the Clowns.
3: That's what they named it.
1: In the famous Negro League.
0: Yeah.
1: Absolutely, yeah. Once again, this guy, maybe we can get him, Jason, maybe we can get this guy in the air that has the record. Once again, Dr. Buckets, he sank 272 shots
2: he
1: from half court.
2: He can't shoot on the air with us.
1: He can shoot the, shoot the stuff.
0: So awesome. Yeah,
1: you know what I'm saying? We can have a nice chat with him.
0: Yeah, yeah.
1: We could maybe have him at a remote location at a gym. I just think it's amazing. The guy got... to almost 2,500 free throws in an hour. We could have hot dogs. We could. Okay, you guys.
0: You know what?
1: You guys don't know how to have any fun.
0: No, Tom. I'll happily sit there, eat some hot dogs, and watch this guy make 33%.
3: What if half court?
0: No, I'd love it.
3: Shoot the hot dogs.
2: Oh.
0: We're not doing that to the hot dogs.
1: Wait a second. We got video. We have video of this guy. He's got.
0: You know what? And he's not launching it with one arm. He's actually jumping, and it's like a really long free throw.
3: Oh, yeah.
1: God, they're going in. It's amazing.
0: The guy's a stud.
4: Is he allowed to cross the line like that?
2: Well,
0: there have been many scratches, but
4: all of them have been scratches.
1: It's not like he sees, he's adding an extra couple of feet.
4: He is.
1: Let's not be too anal about this.
2: Speaking
1: of anal,
4: that's a 5-point
1: shot. Christy, how'd you get to work
2: 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You know that new car smell on the inside? 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
1: Maybe. 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
2: Tom.
1: Can.
2: Can't do that. That's not fun.
1: Yeah.
2: Besides,
0: we're talking about Hyundais, not air spritz.
2: Yes.
4: Try to be positive.
2: honestly, if I were to trade my
1: just saying,
2: car,
1: keep
2: I would
1: your
2: get
1: car.
2: Another.
1: I know you're famous for getting rid of your cars quickly.
2: I know, but I would get the same car. That's how much I love it. I would get a new one, just a brand new one. Same car.
1: You like that new car?
2: I love my Tucson hybrid.
1: Yeah. Mm-hmm. You ever take that new car smell and spray it on a certain part of your body? And
2: no.
0: Oh. No, she goes.
1: Andy is a car guy.
2: He is a car guy.
1: He likes a nice vehicle. We'll try to clean up the show. Not really possible. From the O'Reilly Auto Parts Studios, this is the Bob and Tom Show.
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6: From Fort Wayne and Adams News, good morning. I'm Joey Martin. It's Wednesday, May 13th. Here's what's happening. The Indiana Department of Corrections says that the federal government owes them millions of dollars for the immigration detainees being held at Miami Correctional Facility. The state has spent around $7 million accommodating them so far. Here at home, starting Monday, Fort Wayne Traffic Operations will begin its annual street line painting program. The city's asking drivers to use caution around those painting crews. And Sweetwater is showing off a first-of-its-kind collaboration with

0: 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Still going to want to avoid the area of US 30 close to West County Line Road. We check your drive-in right now. An earlier crash this morning has us completely shut down the westbound lanes, but you're slow heading into Fort Wayne too. Try to avoid that area. US 30 close to West County Line Road. 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
0: 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After some rain overnight, we are clear heading out this morning, but these upper 50s, about as warm as we're going to be. Sunshine early, becoming very windy this afternoon, and lower 50s by 5 p.m. Clear and cold overnight, could see some showers early tomorrow, but we'll head back up to a high of 70. Still pretty windy, too.
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0: Bloodsport. If you ever saw that Van Damme vehicle.
1: That's a shame.
2: Oh, yeah.
0: But a great 80s staple. He was wonderful.
1: Christy, we were talking about that. You like that new car smell?
3: Yep. I do.
1: I'm online here. You can get it $5.84 for the Osium new car smell sanitizer spray.
0: You think it works? Does it? You feel
4: it
0: like
4: works
0: you
4: at the car wash a little bit?
0: It does. Well,
4: I don't mind that. That's my favorite. Yeah.
1: But there's one on Etsy. Luxury new car smell. Original factory scent.
0: Is anybody? So do you think they do it at the factory? Etsy?
1: I think at the factory, it's just the smell of all of the...
2: Yes, like the formaldehyde in the seats.
0: What if it isn't? What if yes, they have
1: you think there's a a guy at the end of the assembly line sitting there all day long spritzing?
0: Just to even make it a little bit more. So it's there, but they're making it a little bit more.
1: Is this like when they add sound effects to Teslas so you can hear them coming?
0: Or they'll add flavors to certain foods. Like certain foods will actually have the like a chemical that enhances the flavor of that. So if they're, I wonder. Yes, let us know if you're a spritzer at a car.
1: I know they had that. They had that banana flavor. It's made of mercury, I believe.
0: They're still using that.
1: Yeah. Or lead. I forget which.
0: You know what? Ignorance is bliss.
1: Yeah. That's what I say. Yeah, you can buy. Christy, instead of getting a new car, you can get that new car
3: smell.
1: What's
3: wrong with you? Okay, getting a new car is the best.
1: I know.
5: You found it on Etsy?
1: On Etsy. Yeah.
0: Somebody must have. They may have formulated it.
3: Etsy's a lot different now, Ace. They have everything, and it's people are reselling or
1: But yeah,
3: it's not just
1: there.
3: Homemade things or
0: I go to the other website. Fell off a truck. You can find pretty much anything for real cheap.
1: We have some unusual crime news today, of things that may or may not be stolen, including of all things hot dogs.
0: Have you ever stolen anything?
1: No, I'm not.
0: Never shoplifted.
1: No.
0: Yeah.
1: Not a shoplifter.
3: I have.
0: Well, every girl I've ever met.
3: Everybody. Yeah.
0: Isn't that weird?
3: I'll tell you what. Or whatever.
1: You didn't steal a bottle of wine like this lady did.
3: A Michigan woman is accused of hiding a stolen bottle of wine in what authorities are describing as a body cavity.
1: Okay, I'll give you three guesses.
0: Front or back? Nostril.
1: That's the what I love about this story. Is that the cops don't say which body cavity, but keep reading, you'll see.
3: Traverse City police said the 48-year-old was caught drinking a bottle of alcohol in a local store and taken to a medical center for treatment. The following day, she allegedly returned to said store, stole a bottle of Chardonnay. Staff stopped her, but were unable to locate the bottle. Officers took the woman into custody and discovered the bottle of wine during a body cavity search. It's got to be the front body.
2: Yeah, that's where box wine came from.
3: She faces charges of retail like fraud, smuggling.
1: Chardonnay?
3: Yes.
1: I like to call it wino in the gino.
0: Have you tried new wino in the gino?
1: It's
0: tart.
1: It's not a Chardonnay, it's a shove it in.
3: Yikes.
1: It doesn't say how deep, or was it? It doesn't say how big the... How big the bottle was.
3: Yeah, because they have some big bottles of Chardonnay.
1: Is it called? A Magnum?
3: Yeah.
4: You can get a Poulet Fousse up there, right?
1: Wouldn't that be redundant? Oh, God.
3: I'd like to see a picture of this woman. Wow. Do we have one? Because I bet she had to have... Because you could put... Either she's got great pelvic muscles.
1: Oh, you're saying... I see. So she's just got the slender part of the bottle.
0: Yeah, right. Kind of...
3: And then was holding it in, like waddling, maybe?
0: Maybe.
1: But they took
3: her. Didn't have the whole thing in.
1: Can you imagine being the cop and they pull that out and you go, "Oh, madam, an excellent choice. I have notes of oak and ass."
2: Yeah. Why does this cop keep sniffing the cork?
1: Petit is from seaside region of France. I smell seagulls.
0: Oh, here's a picture. Oh, no, she had it all the way up.
3: Yeah.
0: And you can tell because she's walking out with her quintuplets. There was plenty of room in that.
1: Wow. Well, thank you very much, ma'am.
0: Ma'am, you want plastic or your vagina? Nobody's ever asked.
3: No.
0: I hope.
1: I'm sorry, Christy.
3: Police in Florida are investigating the theft of over 100 hot dogs from a school in Orange City. The Orange City Police Department said two men were seen jumping the fence into University High School's campus during the over.

0: Night hot dog heist.
1: That's the name of my school.
0: The suspects first interfered with a variety of school equipment and took $50 worth of lanyards from classrooms before grabbing miscellaneous food items, including approximately 100 hot dogs and some ice cream.
2: These guys were laughing so hard. Oh. They were just hammered and goofing around. Right. They were taking whatever they could.
3: Yeah, I mean, there's not really a fence.
2: Right.
3: Psst. Right. Want some hot dogs?
0: Yeah.
3: Yeah, these guys were just having a good time.
0: I bet they're former students. You want to bet?
2: Mm.
3: Oh, yeah. I don't want to bet because I think you're right. Pat, you got your guitar out.
4: I do. When I break in, well, I know I'm going to take 100 hot dogs back to you. They got foil on. Foil on the bun, so you know they're moist and easier to chew, right, Tom? When I get drunk.
2: When he gets drunk.
4: When you know I want to eat. I want to eat 100 hot dogs, maybe two. 50 with mustard.

0: Thank you very much, Pat Godwin.
1: Very good.
0: Oh, that's great, Pat.
2: That leads right to this story. An all-you-can-eat sushi restaurant in Spain is trying to combat overeating by implementing a so-called vomit fee.
1: Oh.
3: Yeah.
1: Oh, jeez.
2: Sushi Toro in Galvis said
0: that
2: it is...
0: Wait a minute. Hang on. Stop right there. Doesn't that mean...
2: Sushi fit tuna?
1: Bull.
0: Doesn't that mean bull? Toro?
2: Oh, you're right.
0: Maybe they serve... Is there such a thing as sushi made of meat?
2: Yeah, it's called...
4: sushi made of meat?
2: Well, I mean, it's...
0: I mean, Toro is bull, isn't it?
1: Oh, you mean like... some rolls will have some beef in it. You
0: really?
1: Can get like a, yeah.
0: It will?
1: Yes.
0: Oh, I didn't know that.
2: Is it raw beef?
1: No.
2: Yeah. Okay.
0: Good to know.
2: Well, yeah, I can't think... Why can't my brain work today? Sushi Toro in Galvis said that it has seen repeated vomiting incidents in recent months with customers ordering too much food and eating until they became ill.
1: That is awful.
2: The restaurant said service disruptions and hygiene issues caused by vomit on tables and in the bathrooms left management with only one solution: to begin charging a fee per incident. I'd make them clean it up. The establishment asked customers to only order what they can eat.
0: Or they should penalize them, make them eat a golf ball-sized thing of that wasabi.
2: Yeah.
0: Ever see anybody mistake that for avocado? They think it's guac.
1: They think it's guac at a sushi restaurant?
0: Well, not everybody's that intelligent. I've seen that happen. God, that was one of the funniest things I've ever seen.
1: There was a sushi chef who used to take big, not smaller than golf balls, but just take the whole thing and then swallow it. And I went, oh, the trick is it's not sitting in his mouth at all. He's just swallowing it. Now, I don't know how his belly reacted later, but...
0: Probably not a good idea.
1: But he got tips out the wazoo for that trick.
0: Probably not the only thing he got out the wazoo.
1: Yeah.
2: I was trying
0: probably
2: to
0: a hot brown.
2: That was steak tartare, which is...
0: That's raw steak.
2: Yeah. Right. So, I mean, I don't know if it'd be good in a sushi restaurant, but... Or capriciosa.
1: But I've seen land and sea roll type things where they take a crab stick and a piece of braised beef. Huh. It was good. It was delicious. It's
2: Sounds good.
0: Got a nice request here. A little something. This is one of my favorite songs from Haywood Banks. And it's it always reminds me of a cartoon that I remember seeing. A drawing in the New Yorker magazine, which always has the best drawings.
1: Does it?
0: They're wonderful.
1: totally inaccessible to anybody.
0: There's a certain level of sophistication, perhaps.
1: No, it's people who pretend they get it.
0: Yes, which is me, of course. This is completely fake, everything I say. We are here in the O'Reilly Auto Parts studios. This is the Bob and Tom Show.
5: 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I'm Dee Snider, and this week on the HOH, I'll be taking you on a trip through time with the best metal ever to be shot onto the airwaves. 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
1: Hey there. Welcome to the Bob and Tom Show, live from the O'Reilly Auto Parts Studios. There's Christy Lee.
2: Hi.
1: Pat Godwin's there.
3: Hey, Josh.
1: Hello, Jeff Oskey.
4: Howdy, sir.
1: There's Ace Cosby.
5: Hello.
1: I am Josh Arnold, and there's Tom.
6: I'm still looking, Jeff. I think Christy wanted that new car scent you can buy.
1: It is a nice scent.
6: And Jeff, this is called a repo.
2: Oh.
6: It's the scent that makes your car feel like home.
2: Jeff, insinuating you had a repossessed car.
4: I've had a car. He's not lying.
2: Really?
3: Oh, yeah. I've had two. How many you got?
4: One.
3: One, all right.
2: You had two cars repossessed. Yeah. Mm-hmm.

0: Nothing could beat Chick Story, though. Repossessed on Christmas Day.
1: Yeah, that was a good one.
2: Now, I thought my car was stolen.
1: Oh.
2: I like came out and I was like, oh, my car got stolen. And then I called all the lots. They're like, we don't have it. And then I was like, oh,
3: man.
1: You didn't call the police? You just went straight to the...
2: No, I mean, I was 7 months behind. I knew they were going to get me.
0: My favorite stolen car story. A friend of mine in the winter, check local listings, but...
3: you can say in the winter.
0: Well, you can be in the... this wouldn't happen in the winter in Hawaii, put it that way.
3: All right.
4: We know what winter is.
1: Winter means cold.
0: See,
1: and
0: you
1: snow,
0: guys can't
1: right?
0: think globally the way I do.
3: You know, we're working on it.
0: They call me Dr. Big Picture.
3: We are trying.
0: The point is, it was freezing cold. So this guy starts the car in the driveway, goes inside to do whatever, comes out, car's gone.
1: Yeah.
0: Calls the cops, car's been stolen. Later, they can't find it. So this, you know this guy too, Christine. So a couple weeks later, he just decides to go looking for it himself. And he's driving through an apartment complex that's maybe 500 yards from his house.
2: Nice.
0: And he sees the car there. So he calls the cops. He goes, hey, my car is, should we go get it? And the cops go, you go get it. Do you have an extra key? And he goes,
1: yeah.
2: Oh, my. Do you remember we learned a term for that? What happened? Frostjacking.
0: Yeah, frostjacking.
2: When you start your car and they come in.
1: Okay, but now the thief still has the key
0: to your
1: car.
0: You have to get it rekeyed.
1: Yeah, okay.
0: Yeah. But I mean, would you want to sit outside there, wait for the guy to try to get in, then go up and...
1: No.
0: Yeah.
1: God, no.
0: Yeah,
1: no, I like the way he did that. I would have gone and just taken it.
0: Yeah.
1: Yeah.
0: Okay, but just that's one of the fun things that can happen to an automobile.
1: Yeah. Is that what our conversation's going to be about?
0: Car thefts go down when gas prices get high?
3: I don't know. Maybe.
1: And can you steal an EV?
0: That's a good question. Huh. Hey, let's ask our EV guy. Jason, can you steal an EV?
5: Not mine.
0: Not his. Okay, of course. It's all about him.
2: Tom, you may not know this, but Jason's car has a bunch of cameras around the side of it, and if you walk within a foot of the cameras, they activate, so you can leave Jason little messages as you walk by his car and
1: send
2: it to him, and then when he gets in, it comes up on the screen as just viewing his...
1: Oh, you shouldn't have told us that.
0: Do you give him the double rotating bird?
2: Oh, no, I gave him the full moon.
3: Some people see ghosts.
2: Oh, yeah, driving through cemeteries.
3: Crazy.
1: Huh. Yeah.
0: So, wait, slow down here. So, right now, I could walk out to the parking lot.
2: Yes.
0: And move my hands around if you're near his car, and does it show up on his phone? Or
1: It records it, apparently.
2: It records it. Then when he gets in his car, it comes up on the big screen, and everyone who's walked by his car, you can see.
3: Similar to like a Simply Safe type thing.
2: Oh, yeah.
3: Yeah, like that you can get them on your porch.
6: That's fun at a concert.
1: Yeah.
3: That's got to be super annoying in a... And a week before Christmas at the shopping center?
1: Do you have to look through all of them before you can start your car?
4: Does he have a second job? What's he doing?
2: Have you gotten an accidental upskirt yet?
3: Have you gotten my purposeful upskirt?
0: Yeah. I'm not sure what to call it, but it's going to look an awful lot like a beehole. what is it called? Not the pressed ham. What's the other one? Christy Lee is over there trying to get off any topic and move toward the news.
1: Well, we're having fun, right? Sure. Americans half wish they were having more fun. Yes, a new survey finds half of us wish we were having more fun, according to this poll of 5,000 adults.
3: They should get off your phones.
0: They should retake that survey now. I think it's going to be 75%.
1: It was conducted by Talker Research on behalf of Dave and Buster's. About 50% believe fun is missing from their lives. Nearly 10% said they cannot even remember the last time they had a full free day to have fun.
3: No, the answer is right in their hands. I wouldn't listen to any of these people. Really? Put your phone down. Go do something fun, you moron.
4: That is the answer.
0: Go moon a Tesla.
1: Yeah.
3: Yes.
0: Maybe it'll be Jason's.
1: With the hours they do have reserved for fun, Americans said they like to. What do you think the number one thing is people like to do for fun?
0: Is this an adult thing or is it a...
1: Adults. 5,000 adults surveyed.
0: Is it a sexy time?
1: 75% they said this.

0: Go to a movie?
1: No.
2: That's your, no, that's not it. Nope.
3: Dinner.
1: What?
2: You can't play because you know. Watch TV.
3: Okay.
1: Oh.
3: What?
2: I
3: mean, that shouldn't even count, really, in this survey.
2: I know.
1: Yeah, no. No.
2: That's, no.
1: Yeah.
3: I mean, I get the pleasure of it, but come on.
2: 70% would like to see family or friends.
3: What?
1: Well, see, they shouldn't have put family and friends together.
2: No, family's one, friends is another.
1: That is a huge, what is that called in scientific research? An error in the methodology, is that the word I'm looking for? Yeah, no.
2: With the hours they do have reserved for fun, Americans said they like to dine out. That's one. Enjoy outdoor activities. So 50%, you were right there. Follow personal hobbies. Play games. Do you play many board games?
3: Board games? No, not many.
2: Mm-mm. Yeah,
3: we don't play. But I like darts and stuff like that.
2: Yeah.
1: Do you do like crossword puzzles or Wordle? All that. I do all that stuff.
2: I do crossword puzzle every day, but I'm not at the New York Times level yet. I'm still at the New York Post.
1: That's okay.
3: It's still really good for you.
1: Yeah, it's hard. It's hard to spell words like booger, bankrupt.
3: The gray lady has a fine crossword.
2: Yeah. Well, you know.
1: They're coming out with a TV show for Wordle.
3: Oh, is that right?
2: What?
1: Yeah, no.
3: It makes sense.
1: Yeah. I mean, Wordle has done remarkable things for the New York Times.
2: That's true.
1: I mean, if I don't get it, I sulk for, I take it very seriously.
2: Do you have to pay to play?
1: No, but you could, if I subscribe anyway. So if you do, you get you can look up other stats. It's pretty interesting. Well worth it.
2: 90% of those surveyed said having fun with others helps them maintain a better, healthier relationship with them. That would make sense.
0: I can't stand.
2: You're not going to have fun with people you hate, right?
1: I mean, if you're shooting them. That count?
2: People said they'd be more
1: with a paintball gun, sorry. Okay.
2: They'd be more motivated to prioritize fun in their life if, A, it was a low-cost experience. Had more free time. Had more exciting things to do, had better planning with their friends, and had less work stress. I know.
3: Josh, how bad would you be if you had just asked for a raise and the company was like, we don't have the money, and we just invested it into this study of fun.
1: Fun.
3: The fun study.
4: It makes sense that these people would do the study. It was Dave and Buster.
3: Oh, yeah.
2: Yeah.
4: So it does kind of make sense that, hey, look, what do people want?
1: But yeah, good times, fun.
2: Dave and Buster's is fun.
4: I agree.
2: Yeah.
3: Oh, man.
2: A lot of fun.
3: Yeah, I like
4: ball.
2: Yeah, my kids love going there.
1: Ski ball,
4: just so fun.
1: Love playing ski ball.
4: You can get a pretty good one for like $3,000, Tom.
2: In your house?
4: Yeah, it's an eventual goal of mine. At some point in my life, I will have a really nice ski ball.
2: Where will you put it?
4: See, that's the thing. It'll be in whatever becomes my forever home. I'll figure it out.
2: I see. Okay.
4: Yeah.
1: So this is going to be while you're still unmarried.
4: Oh, no. I'll be married to somebody who also loves ski ball. That's my that's my number one deal.
1: Do you have an age requirement for this guy?
5: Tinder profile.
1: can this guy be over 50?
5: Must play ski.
4: Over 50.
1: Are you like a young fella?
4: I want a cub I can train.
1: Isn't it? It's so interesting how when you're a kid, you think, like the other day, I have my computer in my office and there's another computer right next to it. And my little girl Heart will sit there all the time.
4: Oh, yeah. Stuff. That's fun.
1: And so she'll be looking. So the other day, she's looking at, I don't know, she's on Zillow.
2: Sure.
1: Whatever that.
2: Zillow's real estate.
1: Yeah. So she's looking at some house, and it's an aerial view of a house larger than the Metropolitan Museum in New York. And she goes, my friend B and I, this is where we're going to live in Hawaii.
4: Oh, how nice. Oh, that's fun.
1: Yeah. Really, so it just.
2: Oh, she's got big aspirations, doesn't she?
1: Let's see. We'll try to return to these beautiful studios, the O'Reilly Auto Parts Studios. 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
7: From Fort Wayne and Adams News, good morning. I'm Joey Martin. It's Wednesday, May 13th. Here's what's happening. The Indiana Department of Corrections says that the federal government owes them millions of dollars for the immigration detainees being held at Miami Correctional Facility. The state has spent around $7 million accommodating them so far. Here at home,

0: Starting Monday, Fort Wayne Traffic Operations will begin its annual street line painting program. The city's asking drivers to use caution around those painting crews. And Sweetwater is showing off a first-of-its-kind collaboration with Airstream to create a fully immersive mobile recording studio. It'll hit the road this summer, appearing at music festivals, schools, trade shows, and more across the country. 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A quick check on area roadways. Some good news with traffic getting through now on US 30 from an earlier crash this morning that was close to West County Line Road. Still could see some brake lights in that area as it is going to be slow to clear out, but at least some traffic getting through. That has taken a while on the cleanup. Other than that, just your typical slowdowns, and especially due to construction, give yourself some extra time on 469 through the ongoing road work.
1: This is your XKE forecast.
0: 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After some rain overnight, we are clear heading out this morning, but these upper 50s, about as warm as we're going to be. Sunshine early, becoming very windy this afternoon, and lower 50s by 5 p.m. Clear and cold overnight, could see some showers early tomorrow, but we'll head back up to a high of 70. Still pretty windy, too.
2: Heavy spring rain.

0: 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Still pretty windy, too.
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1: Well, hey, it's the Bob and Tom Show live from the O'Reilly Auto Parts Studios. Christy Lee's there.
2: Hi.
1: Pat Godwin's a searching for something over there.
3: Hello.
1: There's Jeff Hoskey.
4: Hey, man.
1: Ace Cosby's across the way.
5: Howdy.
1: I am Josh Arnold, and there's Tom.
6: Well, thank you very much.
1: You're welcome. I did a ton of yard work yesterday, and it felt great.
2: What'd you do? Did you put down some mulch? Did you plant some flowers?
1: I mowed, edged, trimmed, and pruned.
2: Oh,
1: yes.
2: Boy.
1: Wow. Yeah. So I was finding excuses to stay out there. Yeah.
2: It was a nice day.
3: Oh, are you allowed to edge outside?
1: I was having fun. You can edge outside, yeah.
3: And prune at the same time?
1: Well, if you're doing it, if you're edging in a pool, you tend to prune naturally.
6: I see.
3: Sex terms, modern sex terms.
6: I picked up on that.
1: You know what edging is, Tom? It's okay if you don't.
6: No, I do.
1: Oh, okay, yeah.
6: Yeah.
4: Yeah, me and my girlfriend, I've been practicing that with her for the last 9 years. One of these days, she's going to achieve, and it's going to be amazing.
1: It's when you get yourself close and then just stop. You don't let yourself.
6: Now, I was very excited earlier this morning about a news story that we had about a guy named Dr. Buckets. And I believe my dream has come true.
4: Oh, brother.
6: I believe, do we have Dr. Buckets on the phone? Oh, this is great. Good morning, sir. Can you hear me? This is Tom speaking.
7: Yes, I can hear you.
6: Oh, Dr. Buckets, we're so excited. We this morning we like to do a world record, and you were the world record this morning. I don't know if they just released this, but it's the story of you and your world record. Once again, can you tell everybody how many half court shots you made in an hour?
7: Yeah, it was 272 half court shots in 1 hour.
6: Yeah, and that's I did the math, about 33%, is that correct?
7: Yep, there's, I think 828 shots. So, yeah, now, about 33%.

0: We saw some video of it, and Pat noticed this, and we couldn't all help but notice that your foot was over the line.
1: Pretty much every time.
2: I think it's still half court, for God's sake.
0: Well, I'd like to hear what he has to say.
2: Okay.
3: I hope my foot wasn't on the line. I mean, Guinness approved it, so maybe after I shot, I landed over the line.
1: Right. Still amazing.
3: Don't scare me like that.
2: And you also it said you have the record for the most free throws in an hour and the most three pointers. The free throw record, do you happen to know what your percentage was from the line and the free throw record?
3: Yeah, it was 94%.
0: Wow.
4: Whoa.
0: Yeah, but can you dunk?
2: But it's
3: unfortunately no.
2: It doesn't say how old are you, sir?
3: I'm 37.
2: Okay. And you did play college basketball?
3: I played college basketball, and I played professional basketball for a few years, too.
2: In Canada, right?
3: Yeah.
2: How tall are you? I couldn't tell from the video.
3: I say I'm 5'9", but that might be pushing it a little bit.
0: Now, in Canada, when you when you're a basketball player and not a hockey player, do you have to sort of come out to your parents?
3: Well, I mean, I'm not from Canada, so I think my parents knew all along.
0: Oh,
2: okay. We're talking with Dr. Buckets.
0: Well, and will you remind us of your real name, sir?
3: Ryan Martin.
0: Ryan Martin.
2: Ryan, these records are so cool, and I'm not kidding when I say it. But my first question was, the first thing I thought of was, were you ever invited to join the Washington Generals?
3: Actually, I was when I first started playing in my mid-20s.
0: Wow.
3: We were talking to somebody. Yeah. But for me, I always liked competition. I wanted to keep playing, but that didn't seem to fit what I wanted to do.
2: Because that would be my dream. I am terrible at basketball, but I love watching the Harlem Globetrotters. Even to play once against the Globetrotters would be so much fun. Once again, we're speaking with Dr. Buckets, who is a gentleman from Maine named Ryan Martin, who has now the world record for the most half-court shots.
0: It's super impressive, dude.
2: In an hour. And then, do you remember your three-pointer record? It says here it was just over 1,000 three-pointers in an hour. Do you remember what your percentage was on that one?
3: Yeah, it was 1,142. It's NBA three-pointers, too, and that was 83%.
0: Wow.
4: Man.
0: Wow.
1: Amazing.
0: Wow. Just draining them.
2: Now, are you currently a basketball coach?
3: I was. I coached high school basketball for 8 years, but now

0: Yeah, no, I when you when you're on the basketball court, I have a rule. If I'm shooting hoops, you can't leave on a miss. I do follow this philosophy. In other words, if you're there for half an hour, then you get to a certain point. Even if it means a quick layup, you cannot leave on a missed shot or it's going to be a bad day.
1: Ah, gotcha. You know, gotcha.
2: Absolutely. I grew up with my dad always telling me that. And it's funny because now I'm a phys ed teacher and the kids all get to shoot hoops before class starts. But we have a rule that as soon as the whistle blows, they can't take any more shots. But I see some kids who want to take their last shot to make their last shot. So I'm kind of torn between sticking with my rule or allowing them to make their last shot.
0: Oh, so it's old man Martin ruining my day by not letting me get that layup in.
3: How much time do you spend on practicing still?
2: Definitely not as much as I used to once I stopped playing. But I'll try to get in like once or twice a week. But actually right now I'm training for the most three-pointers made in 24 hours.
3: Oh.
2: So I go probably twice a week, and like on Friday I'll be shooting for 3 or 4 hours straight.
0: Man. Wow. Now, do you have someone helping you with – you don't have to retrieve the ball every time you get it, do you?
2: I'm lucky that the school that I teach at has a shooting gun, so it gets all my rebounds and passes right back to me.
1: Oh, cool.
0: We're speaking once again with Dr. Buckets, his name Ryan Martin, the Guinness World Record holder for the most half-court shots in an hour, the most three-pointers in an hour, the most free throws in an hour. And the video is great, Ryan. It's really cool to watch you. And do you happen to know offhand what the record is for the most three-pointers in 24 hours?
2: Yeah, it's 10,703. So
1: you got this.
2: Math on that. Yeah.
0: Now, you do. What is the sleep plan? Do you have a? Have you figured that out yet?
2: Yeah, there's no sleep. So, in order to get the record, the math comes down to you have to make 1 3 every 8 seconds for the full 24 hours.
1: Jeez.
3: Oh my gosh! What?
4: Way too.
2: Yeah. So.
0: Hey, Ryan, thanks so much for your time. Great stuff.
1: Yeah. Well done, man.
2: Thank you.
3: Uh-huh.
1: Thanks, dude.
0: Okay, how cool is that?
1: Well, hopefully we can talk to him after he gets this next record.
0: Every 8 seconds.
1: Yeah,
3: think
1: crazy.
3: About that.
5: I hate people like this.
1: What do you mean?
5: Like he's that good and he's a doctor? Just be good at one thing. You got to win basketball and the physician. I hate you.
0: He's a nice guy. What a cool dude. That's just what an astonishing feat to be able to do that. Just a lot of fun. And a Guinness World Record. And one of my favorites of the year, certainly. Thank you very much. Now,
3: mark that down, Jason, so we follow up with him. Yeah.
0: What's coming up in the world of news?
3: Coming up, we have, you know those metal detector people? Well, one of them is selling off nearly $14,000 of goods that they have found while they've been treasure hunting.
0: What about the stuff that they don't, keep? Well, here's a thing of cigarette butts and condoms.
1: Yeah, we don't really need these, do we?
3: When was the last time condom had metal in it?
0: No, but I thought they're sifting through all that sand. You know they're going to find, White River whitefish, whatever they call them. Hudson River whitefish.
3: And those little Tykes cars that everybody had when they were kids, or your kids probably have them. Well, they have an update coming up that's pretty interesting.
1: They better be for grown-ups.
3: Would you like to have one?
1: Yes, one of those red kind of domey cars.
3: Yes.
0: Okay. Well, we got that coming up. A little bit of a history lesson for you. A bizarre story out of the world of the Secret Service. AI girlfriends. Once again, another indication of the end of civilization as we know it. Right now, I want to say hi to my friends at American Financing. American Financing, what are they about? Well, they're about helping you take advantage of what's been happening in the marketplace in the world of housing. For reasons I don't understand, if you own a house, it's worth a lot more than it was just a couple of years ago, especially if you've owned it for quite a while. But you don't have to sell your house to take advantage of the fact that it's worth a lot more. You can do a refi and take some cash out of it. And I don't know, whatever you want to do with it, you can pay off those high-interest credit card bills or... build a new deck. 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And American Financing has been helping folks out, and I got these numbers from them. 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
3: The Fort Wayne Comets are in round two of the ECHL playoffs. The K's are back on home ice this Thursday, hosting the Toledo Walleye for game three of the Central Division Finals. Get tickets now.

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1: Hey, it's the Bob and Tom Show. Thank you so much for being here with us. 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
2: Well, I don't know about that, but thank you.
1: Professional comedian and musician Pat Godwin.
3: Well, I am a pro. Thank you, Josh.
1: There's professional. You're not quite professional.
4: I like it.
1: But you're professional, meaning you have the ability to become professional.
3: Remain teachable.
5: Or you admire those who are professional.
4: Oh, that's true, too.
5: Which you better look around, because you're not going to find one in here.
1: Jess Hooker, there's Jeff Oskey.
6: Hey, man.
1: Ace Cosby's there.
7: All pro.
1: Oh. Ace, wow. All pro. I am Josh Arnold. Nothing professional about me whatsoever.
5: All prophylactic.
1: Yeah. Are you a prophylactic?
7: Never.
1: Because you protect us?
5: Apparently the band doesn't rubber up. There may be some little aces out there we don't know about.
3: Some aces on his sleeve.
1: Speaking of never rubbering up, there's Tom Griswold.
5: Yeah. You're welcome. Yeah. I'm doing some ciphering over here. Hang on a second.
4: Okay.
5: I'm trying to figure out in Canada what's a three-pointer worth with the exchange rate. We just got off the phone, Miss Hooker,
4: yes,
5: with Dr. Buckets, Ryan Martin of Maine.
6: That's probably good. He went with doctor. Like Nurse Buckets wouldn't have had the same.
5: I hope he has a website.
2: Gravitas.
5: Does he have a website? Would it be drbuckets.net?
1: Oh.
7: I like it.
5: That's Alan's joke. He's a gym teacher.
4: Okay.
5: But we read about him earlier this morning. He's got the world record. He sunk 272 shots in 60 minutes from half court.
4: What?
5: 47 feet from the hoop. He also has the world record for the most free throws, almost 2,500 in an hour.
4: Wow.
2: 94%
5: in one hour.
2: Shot.
6: Yeah.
2: 94%.
4: Was he a collegiate basketball player? Yeah, he was.
5: But from half court, he was almost exactly 33%.
1: Collegiate basketball player, and he also played in college.
4: Yeah,
5: very good. Thank you very much. Prophylactic. But he's going to go for the world record for the most three-pointers.
2: In 24 hours.
4: Wow, that's cool.
5: And we got off the air, and Ace asked, why didn't I ask this? Ace, you should have piped in.
1: Well, you don't make it easy.
6: Uh-oh. He just folded his arms. You're in trouble.
2: So of all of us, he's the one that can get away with something.
5: Yeah, see, I don't like dead air, you see. Got to keep moving on. You can't.
3: Yeah.
2: Well, if we have
5: Ace's question was, what kind of bathroom breaks is he allowed?
4: Oh.
5: And
2: but we think it's like 5 minutes or something.
5: But is it 5 minutes every 3 hours?
2: And then they stop the clock and then start it back.
5: Maybe
2: up
5: Jason can text. Can you text Dr. Buckets and find out? I'm just curious.
1: We should know.
5: Do they stop the clock?
2: I would think.
5: Does that count as part of the 24?
1: I don't think they should.
2: But if they don't, then he would have to hit even more. Like, we'd have to be
1: But he will.
2: 3 seconds.
1: Like, there'll be times where he'll hit it every 3 seconds. There'll be times he won't hit it every 20 seconds. Yeah. So if he goes 8 seconds without doing one, they call it quits.
6: Right.
1: That's just the math. That's just how it averages out.
5: But he's a cool guy. He's a gym teacher, and just it was so fun to talk to him.
4: So can we get rid of David Rush and only have Dr. Buckets now?
5: Hey. Mm-hmm. David Rush is my buddy. This guy probably can't juggle.
4: He sounds a lot cooler.
5: I don't know about that. Doesn't David have the

0: record for the 440 and while juggling or something,
1: yeah,
0: or the mile while juggling. I love
1: silly records.
0: This is the kind of stuff that's important. Oh, sure.
2: Right.
0: We have the president going to China, blah, blah, blah. We're talking hot dogs.
3: You know what? I want to see the president. And what does China have?
0: The premier.
3: Premier.
0: Free throws.
3: Yeah. I want to see them have free throw contests, and the winner gets whatever they're trying to bargain for.
1: Ooh.
0: Nukes.
3: Like, we get six new pandas.
0: Okay.
3: That kind of thing, yeah.
4: Ooh.
0: Okay. I bet there's no way these Iranian guys could shoot. They got all the robes on and stuff.
3: Yeah, it's going to be harder for them.
0: You can see why we don't talk politics in the show, right? Because we're morons.
3: But wouldn't it be better? Wouldn't you be excited to go home and watch the news if you knew there was going to be a free throw?
1: Oh, yeah.
4: There.
0: And I bet Putin would go for this.
3: For sure, dude.
0: But he'd have anything where he could take his shirt
3: off. Exactly. He'd do like three and then take his shirt off and then, yeah.
0: Oh, have you seen the preview of that movie with, was it Paul Dano and Jude Law as Putin?
1: No.
3: Yeah. Mm-mm. Mixed reviews, but it looks cool.
0: It looks, I mean, it looks perfect. Yeah. I don't know what the
3: Jude Law
0: is.
3: Looks, you think you're watching Putin pretty
1: wow.
3: much.
1: Wow.
3: Yeah.
0: Yeah. Of course, speaking English, which kind of throws it.
3: And it's odd that it's
1: a lot of people go.
3: It is odd that it's a romantic comedy. Also.
1: Yeah.
0: The meat cute's great.
3: Yes. Yeah.
0: Who knew?
4: Is Putin married?
3: I don't know.
1: Well, he's
3: no
1: apparently
3: idea.
1: With a rhythmic gymnast he's been with for many, many years. So he hides her.
3: No kidding.
1: They have a couple of kids. Yeah.
3: Oh, it's the rhythmic gym. I thought it was the lead singer of the Eurythmics.
1: No.
3: I thought he and Annie Lennox had.
4: Dreams are made of that.
1: Whether they're married or not is in dispute. Oh, okay. No one's really talking about
3: whether
1: it.
3: She's even alive anymore is probably in dispute. Yeah.
0: If you want a good
1: she's
0: read,
1: she's very pretty. I've
0: read about Mao Zedong. And he made dancing illegal, but apparently on Friday nights they had quite the, truck in the hookers. And he was about 4 feet tall. Never mind. Okay. Those commies have fun. Now, Christy Lee is at the news desk. What have you got over there?
1: The toy car known as the Little Tykes Cozy Coupe. We all know what that looks like. It's red with a yellow dome top.
3: Oh, yeah.
1: Is going green. As in EV, the company is now offering a cozy e-charging station for their classic red and yellow car.
3: That's funny.
1: The standalone battery-operated station comes with a quote-unquote plug compatible with the Cozy Coupe's fuel door, glow-in-the-dark decals, and a button that lights up and makes charging noises.
3: This all makes sense. That's great.
0: This is the one, if you're not familiar with it, it's like the size of a wagon.
2: Yeah.
0: And it's got usually like a... like a yellow top and a red.
2: Yeah, we go to the sledding hill in the summer and get in it when we were in high school and just how
3: oh,
2: fun.
3: Oh, I bet you that's yes. laughed and laughed, man.
0: So,
2: there's
0: a picture of it. Yeah, so it's
1: good. That's okay, so cute.
0: I
1: remember that.
0: So it's got a charger. I mean, that just shows how these change. Because when I was a kid, the one I had an ashtray.
3: Oh, sure. Yeah.
0: They were really authentic.
4: No seat belts.
3: Right. Came with a hitchhiker.
1: This car is suitable for children 18 months to 5 years.
0: Look at, look at the joy in that, kid's face.
3: Those little kids want to do what they see their parents do. And
4: look, now that's he can be a pretentious prick just like his old man.
0: Now he can go to the place where Christy and I go to the gym where no one knows how to park or drive. Can you believe it?
1: I don't even get me started.
0: And by the way, how can such a high-end gym have a parking lot that has chuck holes that size?
1: I don't know.
2: Sounds like you guys need a new gym.
3: Yeah, boy, boy.
2: That's really
3: tough life.
2: Sounds bad.
0: No, I think they need a new landlord that understands. This place is unbelievable. It looks like a foreign car dealer. Range Rover, Range Rover, Range Rover, BMW.
1: They're all
0: Range
1: white.
0: Rover, Range Rover.
2: Oh, yeah.
1: Yeah, all of them.
2: The customers. Inside. Yeah.
1: That and the cars. You know, it's almost a joke because I have a blue car and I'm like, it stands out. Yeah. It's like, oh my God.
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1: All right. I think he was technically a reverend, although I think that title can be bought online. Jim Jones, born in 1931, the cult leader.
2: Oh, yeah.
1: Now,
3: charismatic cuss, wasn't he?
2: Yeah.
4: Sold monkeys, right?
2: He sold monkeys door to door.
1: He did sell monkeys door to door. He attended Butler University in Indianapolis, and one of my favorite restaurants is across the street from where his first church was.
3: I bet they don't serve Kool-Aid. No.
1: And that brings
2: and
1: us
2: that's
1: to
2: another thing. It wasn't Kool-Aid.
1: The phrase drinking the Kool-Aid, he was responsible for the whole, all the people drank.
2: It was horrible.
1: Well, it wasn't my fault. He had a legion of idiots that were following him, and they all drank the Kool-Aid. But I believe it was, it wasn't Kool-Aid.
5: It was like Flavor Aid or Flavor something.
2: Flavor Aid, yeah. Grape. Yeah.
1: God, how pissed would the Kool-Aid people be about that?
3: I think, you know what? They survived it. Yeah. It didn't affect them at all.
5: Yeah.
6: Or they could have a commercial where the Kool-Aid guy busts in and he just sees everyone dead and goes, oh, no.
1: Yeah.
6: And then slowly creeps back out of the scene.
3: And then he holds up a Flavor Aid.
2: Yeah.
3: And
2: yeah.
3: I see. Yeah, I get
4: that's
3: it.
4: A hell of a commercial right there.
3: Yeah. Next time, go with Kool-Aid.
1: Yeah. I mean, again, we're solving a serious commercial problem. But Jim Jones, and that's true. He did sell monkeys door to door.
2: Little capuchin monkeys. It was.
1: God, can you imagine if a guy came to my door with a monkey and my daughter Hart was there?
5: I'd have a monkey.
6: Have five monkeys.
1: Oh God. I hope that's illegal.
2: Yes.
1: Okay. Happy birthday to the great musician Stevie Wonder. You know his real first name?
2: 76 today.
6: Steven?
5: Jamal.
1: No. I'm not kidding. It doesn't say so here, but I'm pretty sure isn't his real first name, isn't it Steve Land?
4: I never heard that.
1: I think it is.
4: Yeah, Google that. He came up as little Stevie.
3: Like Steveland?
2: Steveland?
1: I think so. Huh. I should be on this list, but it isn't.
4: Steveland.
5: It's not Jamal.
3: No, it is not Jamal. Jess Hooker.
4: Said that.
1: Where'd that come from? Happy birthday, Robert Pattinson.

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0: 96.3 XKE, Fort Wayne's classic rock, Aerosmith's Last Child. On the way, we do have Journey. We've got the Police and a rock block for you here in just a couple minutes. Also, currently, we're looking at a high today of 58, but we're going to have some clouds tonight, back down to 41. Well, it's above the 30s. That's the good news. Tomorrow, sunny with a high of 66. Currently, we're at 53 degrees. And stay tuned. We'll tell you how you can win some Comet tickets here in just a few. And also, what a beautiful day. You know, it's going to be beautiful when we land in Cabo San Lucas on October 7th. And you can join me. 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

0: 96.3 XKE, Fort Wayne's classic rock, Jim and the Doors, L.A. Woman. On the way, we do have some Rolling Stones here for you, just a few. Congrats to the Comets. They won last night, 3-0. They now lead the Toledo Walleye 2-0 in the Central Division Finals. They shut them out last night. Now, we can welcome them back to the Coliseum this Thursday. 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Don't forget, we got all the games right here, all the playoff games, too, right here, as well as on our website, 963XKE.com, and the 963XKE app. Go COMETS!
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I just moved back here from Las Vegas. Missed WXKE. Listened to it all my life. Glad to be back in Fort Wayne, Indiana. 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

0: 96.3 XKE Fort Wayne's Classic Rock with Billy Idol. On the way, we've got Van Halen and a rock block for you. And also on today's cafe, tickets for Todd Rundgren coming to the Clyde.
1: The Fort Wayne Comets are in round two of the ECHL playoffs. The K's are back on.
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0: 96.3 XKE, Fort Wayne's classic rock with Foreigner from their debut. 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
2: Well, thank you very much, Kenny. And Kenny Wayne Shepherd will be rocking the Clyde, in case you missed it, on Sunday, November 22nd. And tickets will go on sale this Friday at 10 a.m. Welcoming back Kenny. He's been playing here since he was like 17 years old. Right now, let's get things rolling here on the cafe. Todd Rundgren tickets coming your way here soon. But right now, let's go back to 1989. Journeyman, the name of the album, Eric Clapton, Pretending.

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0: 96.3 XKE Fort Wayne's Classic Rock. And coming up in the cafe here, we have some Allman Brothers Band just around the corner here for you. And currently we're at 54 degrees, looking for a high of 58, but we do have some cloud cover. And tonight, back down to 41. Tomorrow, sunny, and the high 66. As we look towards Cabo San Lucas, we're going back. We've been going since 1999 during Sammy Hagar's birthday week at all times. I think back then he was like 52, something like that. Well, he's turning 79, and he still sounds incredible. We'll be there during his birthday week. Yes, we will stop by the Cabo Wabo Cantina. They have excellent food there. And you got to try a Wabo-rita while you're there. And it's all part of our 50th birthday celebration. Believe me, Cabo is gorgeous. It's beautiful, breathtaking, some say. And what you want to do is get a hold of Beth at Travel Leaders and save your spot at 434-6618.
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0: 96.3 XKE Fort Wayne's Classic Rock. The Eagles on the Classic Rock Cafe. Coming up, I do have a pair of tickets for Todd Rundgren coming to Rock the Clyde, and we'll give those away here in just a little bit, so hang tight, all right? How about some in-concert dessert? Southern Fried, Lynyrd Skynyrd.
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0: 96.3 XKE, Fort Wayne's Classic Rock. One more from the road, or for the road there, from Lynyrd Skynyrd. And Call Me the Breeze on the way. We've got Rush for you and Guns N' Roses and a rock block yours in just a couple minutes. Also got a pair of tickets for Todd Rundgren at the Clyde, just announced a few days ago. Hey, the Colts, are you going to be in London on October 4th? Well, so are they. They're going to take on the Washington Commanders, and that will be one of their 9 away games coming up on week 4. So, the Colts back in merry old England.
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0: 96.3 XKE Fort Wayne's Classic Rock with Brian Johnson and AC/DC. On the way, Ronnie James Dio and a rock block for you in just a couple here. And we just announced 5 new shows for the Clyde Theater. If you missed it, here's who's coming. The great Robin Trower, October 9th. The Musical Box, the Genesis tribute, that's pure Genesis authentic. That is on Sunday, October 18th. Comedian David Cross on Sunday, November 8th. Now, JJ's got some tickets to give away for that this afternoon for David Cross. And also, Kenny Wayne Shepherd is coming on Sunday, November 22nd. Lou Graham of Foreigner on Friday, December 18th. It's all part of our year-long 50th birthday celebration. 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

0: 96.3 XKE, Fort Wayne's classic rock, Bono and U2 from War, New Year's Day. On the way, JJ, and he's got David Cross tickets. David is going to be at the Clyde. And he's also got some sticks and a rock block here for you in just a few. And speaking of at the Clyde, Britt Floyd, their last appearance in this area was at the Clyde. And Britt Floyd launched their new tour last night down in Florida. And that was at the Sanger Theater in Pensacola. And this time around, they're doing The Moon, The Wall, and Beyond. And they've got a lot of Midwest dates. Unfortunately, nothing scheduled for Fort Wayne at this time. But maybe in the winter, hey? But they are going to do Red Rocks. They've been there 14 consecutive years at Red Rocks. And Britt Floyd on night one will be doing Best of the Wall plus Greatest Hits. Then night two, this is the first time they've ever done two nights at Red Rocks. The second night, it'll be Dark Side of the Moon and Greatest Hits. Now, night number two is sold out. So a little more popular than Best of the Wall, actually, there. But Britt Floyd, an amazing show.
1: The Fort Wayne Comets are in round two of the ECHL playoffs. The K's are back on home ice this Thursday.
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You know, it could be argued that Aerosmith was one of the first purveyors of the power ballad with Dream On, right? But 1987's Permanent Vacation and that song in particular really took it to a whole nother level, especially when it came to record sales. We're in the middle of a classic rock block. David Cross tickets for his appearance at the Klein Theater in November. We're going to hand those out in 10 minutes on 96.3 XKE.

0: Yeah, Van Halen on 96.3 XKE, Fort Wayne's classic rock. Remember David Lee Roth at the Folinger Theater, and that is coming up in June. 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And another show that's coming to town later this year, well, it's a stand-up, right? It's David Cross, and he is incredibly funny. He really is. He's bitter. He's kind of angry sometimes, that's for sure. And he's one of my favorites from Arrested Development, which is one of my all-time favorite shows. So, I'm going to ask you a question about David Cross's character on Arrested Development, Tobias Funke. So, just a horrible, horrible person in general on the show. And anyway, here's the question. For a period of time on Arrested Development, David Cross's character, Tobias Funke, was desperately trying to become a member of the Blue Man Group. And he would have to paint himself, you know, blue in order to, attempt to get into this group. It was very miscited and hilarious all the way through. But anyway, what two-word phrase, or three-word phrase, I guess, did he use when talking about going through the transformation process of coloration of his skin? It was a bit of a double entendre and very, very funny every time that he said it. What was that phrase that he would say when turning himself into a Blue Man Group character? 260-478-ROCK. 260-478-ROCK for David Cross tickets from 96.3 XKE.
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Not Drink Alone on 96.3 XKE, Fort Wayne's classic rock. All right, so tomorrow, Comet playoff hockey action at the Allen County War Memorial Coliseum. We are up 2-0 in the Central Division Finals against the Toledo Walleye. Home game tomorrow night. And right now, this is your last chance to enter to win tickets to go see the Comets play tomorrow. We've got family four packs up for grabs. You can enter by texting

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Fort Wayne's Classic Rock. Now, the Classic Rock block is coming your way next. Van Halen will get it underway. So, have you heard about this Sweetwater Airstream trailer that they have constructed in a... you know, a collab, I guess, between Sweetwater and Airstream. They've taken an Airstream trailer, they have decked it out on the inside, and turned it into a state-of-the-art recording studio. And it's going to be traveling around the country, going to music festivals, and letting people create music inside of their RV, which is pretty cool. You can actually see that story at 96.3xke.com. 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

Foreigner, Jukebox the Hero on 96.3 XKE, Fort Wayne's Classic Rock. A little ironic that Jake E. Lee writes a song called Shot in the Dark with Ozzy Osbourne and then literally gets shot in the dark outside of his home in Las Vegas. And luckily he has made, by all reports, a full recovery. I think three times. Three bullets that man took. It's Ozzy and Jake E. Lee on 96.3 XKE.

0: 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You really got to believe in your name when your album, the band name, and the single from the album are all the same, right? I think their faith was well-placed with Bad Company. Another classic rock block comes up next. Quiet Riot kicks it off. And tomorrow, Comet playoff hockey action. So the Comets are killing it so far in the playoffs. And I was a little worried about what was going to happen against Toledo. But so far, so good. You know, it was a big win Sunday for game number one. 4-1, I think it was. Last night, a shutout in Toledo. 3-0. And then they're going to be back in the Coliseum tomorrow night. 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